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5: Here is your weather forecast from the ABK Flooring Weather Center. For this evening, mostly cloudy skies. Look for a low overnight of 59. Mostly cloudy for your Tuesday with a high 74. Mostly cloudy tomorrow night, low 58. For Wednesday, partly sunny with a high near 73. And Thursday, partly sunny with a high near 76.
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0: song where many people discovered the talents of Stevie Nicks. You know, her and Lindsey Buckingham did release an album a couple years prior to that Fleetwood Mac album, but it was the Fleetwood Mac album that put him on the rock and roll map for sure. It's Tim Jeffries, ZZ Top, and Mellencamp on the way.
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2: Here is your weather forecast from the ABK Flooring Weather Center. For this evening, mostly cloudy skies. Look for a low overnight of 59. Mostly cloudy for your Tuesday with a high 74. Mostly cloudy tomorrow night, low 58. For Wednesday, partly sunny with a high near 73. And Thursday, partly sunny with a high near 76.
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1: Here is your weather forecast from the ABK Flooring Weather Center. For this evening, mostly cloudy skies. Look for a low overnight of 59. Mostly cloudy for your Tuesday with a high 74. Mostly cloudy tomorrow night, low 58. For Wednesday, partly sunny with a high near 73. And Thursday, partly sunny with a high near 76.
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Rock legend, Bryan Adams. That's what they're calling him as he kicks off his residency in Vegas for 1 month. The Encore Theater in the Wind in Las Vegas. Should you want to check it out as we keep it rolling with the police.

0: Hey, it's Razor 94.5 in Skynyrd. It's Tim Jeffries. 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
0: Here is your weather forecast from the ABK Flooring Weather Center. For this evening, mostly cloudy skies. Look for a low overnight of 59. Mostly cloudy for your Tuesday with a high 74. Mostly cloudy tomorrow night, low 58. For Wednesday, partly sunny with a high near 73. And Thursday, partly sunny with a high near 76.
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0: Coming straight on for you, Heart. It's Tim Jeffries up next, a song of Lives Cut Short. Janis Joplin, Jimi Hendrix, Jim Morrison, and the like. We'll get to that next.
1: We need a timeout. We'll be back with the classic rock in a few. Just need to go to the restroom. 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
1: Here is your weather forecast from the ABK Flooring Weather Center. For this evening, mostly cloudy skies. Look for a low overnight of 59. Mostly cloudy for your Tuesday with a high 74. Mostly cloudy tomorrow night, low 58. For Wednesday, partly sunny with a high near 73. And Thursday, partly sunny with a high near 76.
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0: One of the greatest rock releases of all time, Rolling Stones, Some Girls, and Beastie Burden. It's Tim Jefferies, got some Joan Jett on the way, and the distinctive guitar styles of Mark Knopfler. Stand by, that's next.
1: 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We're not saying we're a superhero, but we do need a break. 94.5 The Razor, playing classic rock for Southern Indiana.

0: Sultans of Swing, Dire Straits. I'm Tim Jeffers. It's been a lot of fun hanging out with you tonight. And we'll do it again tomorrow night. Let's make a date. Tomorrow night, same time. I'll be here if you are as well. And I'm going to leave you some music from Queensryche next. Be safe.
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0: Oh, I like it. The rock and roll version of the tale of Tom Sawyer, Rush with Mudhoney in that set feels like the very first time. Now, Foreigner, they were supposed to end their tour like now. We thought it would be all over. But they've added a bunch more shows in 2027. They don't want to stop the tour. Way to go, Foreigner. 10 years after, they're coming up. I'll throw on Metallica. And Red Rider is next.
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You have to think what year that was? Welcome. 94.5 The Razor. 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

0: Tonight, you're all I've got tonight. The Cars with Mud, Soundgarden in that set, and the Spoon Man. You got to be a great spoon person. Be a taste tester of all the food in the house. When you're making food, you got to taste the food. Be a spoon person, you know? Hey, the top, they're coming up. Author on Tesla. And the Eagles are on deck, too.
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1: Here is your weather forecast from the ABK Flooring Weather Center. Mostly cloudy skies for your forecast for today. Look for an afternoon high of 74 degrees. Mostly cloudy this evening with an overnight low of 58. For Wednesday, partly sunny with a high 73. For Thursday, partly sunny with a high near 76. And Friday, mostly sunny with a high near 75.
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0: Steve Miller with your classic rock geography. You keep on a rocking me, baby. We heard from Elton John in that set with a rocket man with that fine work culture, only working 5 days a week in space. You come back to Earth, you go back to space. Who works 5 days a week, man? That is the way to work. Way to go, Elton John. Hey, Joe Cocker's coming up. I'll throw on Night Ranger. And REO, they're next.
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0: What a great one from the late Joe Cocker, feeling all right with Mud REO in that set. You got to roll the changes because change is good, so they say. Well, we're into changes right now. The new fall season's on. Go enjoy the new fall season. All the holidays coming at us soon. Back to back to back. It will rock all the way. The crew, they're coming up for you. Author on Supertramp and Ozzy is on deck too.
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1: 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Here is your weather forecast from the ABK Flooring Weather Center. Mostly cloudy skies for your forecast for today. Look for an afternoon high of 74 degrees. Mostly cloudy this evening with an overnight low of 58. For Wednesday, partly sunny with a high 73. For Thursday, partly sunny with a high near 76. And Friday, mostly sunny with a high near 75.
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0: What a great one from Van Halen. I can't wait to feel your love tonight with Mud. The Scorpions in that set with a fine whistling from Klaus. The Wind of Change, a tune apiece. Happy anniversary to the legendary Scorpions. 60 years of Scorpions greatness. Way to go, Scorpions. Foreigner, they're coming up. Author on Twisted Sister and Jimmy is next.
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0: sweaty, steamy. And that's just the music.
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0: Yeah, double vision foreigner with my twisted sister in that set. Sebastian Bach, the former lead of Skid Row, is now in lead control of the legendary Twisted Sister on their 50th anniversary tour as D Azil, and Sebastian is rocking that tour. He says he's all emotional taking over lead control of that legendary band. Way to go, Sebastian Bach. The Police are coming up. I'll throw on the Foo Fighters. And Bob Seger's next.
1: 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I'm Greg Bateman. 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
3: Here is your weather forecast from the ABK Flooring Weather Center. Mostly cloudy skies for your forecast for today. Look for an afternoon high of 74 degrees. Mostly cloudy this evening with an overnight low of 58. For Wednesday, partly sunny with a high 73. For Thursday, partly sunny with a high near 76. And Friday, mostly sunny with a high near 75.
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woke last night to the sound of thunder. How far off, I sat and wondered. 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And it's funny how the night moves.

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0: Yeah, the OG Cowbell Classic, Mississippi Queen Mountain with Mud. Def Leppard in that set. Go ahead, pour some sugar on me. The price of sugar is so high. So Halloween candy is very, very high. You have to wait for the BOGO action. And if that goes down, well, put away some candy. Lock it away. Don't hit the candy now, because Halloween will be here before you know it. You know, Pearl Jam's coming up. I'll throw on the Cars and Nirvana. They're next.
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0: will be special guest and social media sensation Brandon Davis. 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
1: Good morning, everyone. Here's your latest forecast from the ABK Flooring and Weather Center. The cool weather will continue actually all of this week. The coolest weather will be, it looks like, today and tomorrow. So for today, we're still looking at mostly cloudy temperatures, though very pleasant. Highs into the mid-70s. Then for tonight, mostly cloudy, drops down to about 58. For tomorrow, mostly cloudy, slightly cooler actually, with a high of 72. As we head for Thursday and Friday, we're looking at partly sunny, just a little warmer, highs back into the mid-70s. And that's your latest forecast. I'm WTWO meteorologist Jesse Walker.
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4: Good morning, everyone. Here's your latest forecast from the ABK Flooring and Weather Center. The cool weather will continue, actually, all of this week. The coolest weather will be, it looks like, today and tomorrow. So for today, we're still looking at mostly cloudy temperatures, though very pleasant. Highs into the mid-70s. Then for tonight, mostly cloudy, drops down to about 58. For tomorrow, mostly cloudy, slightly cooler, actually, with a high of 72. As we head for Thursday and Friday, we're looking at partly sunny, just a little warmer, highs back into the mid-70s. And that's your latest forecast. I'm WTWO meteorologist Jesse Walker.
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6: Speaking of G, Willie G is right over there. We're going with that, as opposed to Willie G. Willikers, which is Josh's new nickname for Willie.
7: I don't know why you're not using it.
8: I think it's fine. Yeah.
7: Willie G. Willikers.
8: Willie G. Willikers. I don't want to start the punchline.
9: And Willie G. Willikers.
7: No.
10: Maybe it could be.
7: I like the subtlety of it. You guys think it's too much?
9: No.
10: I love a slide whistle.
8: Yeah. I don't want to be opening for some guy and be like, hey, by the way, 10 minutes into my act, can you do a slide whistle into this microphone at the side of the stage?
7: You don't want laughs.
6: Could he do? Could you do like a character thing?
8: No.
6: Like you do Willie, then you.
8: No.
6: Willie G. Willikers.
8: I think I'm out. No, I like the name. I think it's fun. I do like the name, but I don't know if I can become him. Is what I'm worried about.
6: Maybe you could. You could just maybe just do it on the radio.
8: We'll try it.
6: The way Mr. Pat Godwin transforms himself into
11: many characters.
6: So many. Earlier this morning, who was it you did? Clyde Cacciatore. Who was it again?
12: Yes, Clyde Cacciatore.
13: It's a great name.
9: You know, could you at least act like you pay attention to us?
12: He's been doing it for years.
6: Yeah, what is it again? Luigi
11: Accusatore.
6: Oh, sorry. God. Much funnier. Much funnier.
9: I don't know. Clyde Cacciatore is pretty good.
11: Right, it's not bad at all.
7: He's like the cook in a Western that only makes elaborate Italian meals.
9: Yeah.
6: out of the chuck wagon.
7: Right.
11: Red food. Nothing but red
9: food. What's for dinner, cookie?
13: We have veal parmesan.
11: We have a lot of it. It's red.
6: What always bugged me about Westerns was no matter what was going on, they were always sitting around a fire with a pot of coffee.
7: Honestly, was big in the old West.
9: Coffee won the West. Are you kidding?
7: And it wasn't a pot of coffee. It was usually a tin.
11: Yeah, tiny.
7: Well, it was literally a pot, yeah.
10: They drink it with the grounds in it. It was almost like a stew.
7: Right, yeah.
6: With all the all the technical coffee stuff going on, and by the way, I did buy a coffee maker. Stand back.
7: Oh, that's right. A couple weeks ago, you were saying you guys were going to get a new coffee maker, because this is new for you, to have a coffee maker in your home.
6: But I won't use it.
7: Well, no.
12: Of course not.
6: Because I'll tell you, Matt, for me, and I drink a lot of coffee, but I like to get up and leave my house and go get it somewhere else.
12: That says a lot.
6: Preferably the mom and pop stores, et cetera, et cetera.
9: No, it's just, once again, these are microphones are on, Christy. Okay.
6: Kelly's out of town. And,
9: oh, my God.
6: But my wife, who suddenly is now drinking coffee out of nowhere.
9: Okay. So, out of nowhere.
6: So we went and we got a coffee maker. It's fairly complicated. We'll see how it goes.
12: Is it like a cappuccino machine, a latte? It like foams?
6: It does everything.
9: Do you have any desire to be checked out on the machinery and be able to run it at some point? Or you're just going to stay as far away from it as you can?
6: There's a very nice lady at the store that walked us through it. And
9: you immediately forgot everything she said.
6: Yeah. But you put a glass of milk next to it and put a straw in it. It sucks it in and turns it into
12: frother,
6: stuff.
12: Yes. Okay.
10: Yeah. Oh. I feel like the show does pretty good. Treat yourself. Hire a home barista.
12: Oh,
10: just have a person that lives at the house.
8: Just a random guy with blue hair
10: next to the coffee machine.
12: Matt, you have no idea.
6: I'll have to train Senora.
8: His house is like the White House. When you go there, there's a mean woman with an iPad, and she goes, "Do you have an appointment today?" And you go, "I called in." And she goes, "You're not on the list. I'm really sorry."
10: Look, I'll get you a macchiato. I don't think we can fit you in. Go over there.
9: Here's how big his house is. There's no back door. There's an east entrance and a west entrance and a north entrance.
6: Now, the reason I'm bringing this up is, Matt, I'm intrigued by the fact that you're a man of a certain age, 52-ish.
10: Mm-hmm. That's right.
6: Oh, great. And you have a six-year-old.
10: That's right.
6: Which you're an amateur. The gap between my age and my daughter's is extensive.
10: Mm-hmm. Yeah.
6: But now, have you experienced, you walk into, say, a Starbucks,
10: sure,
6: with a six-year-old, mm-hmm, and does she have her own thing yet?
10: Vanilla steamer.
6: Okay.
10: Is her order.
6: Very good.
10: Yeah, I know. It's a L.A. child. this is the kid. It's like a vanilla steamer, a juice box. F that. No, I want a vanilla steamer. I am.
7: And her variety.
10: Exactly. Yeah. Is that real vanilla bean? No. Right in his face. Right in his face.
6: Yeah. Hot milk. Just before the last break, I got a text from my daughter going, Daddy picked me up in the same place as yesterday. We have to go get matcha.
10: All right. Yes. Yes.
6: By the way, it's very convenient. It's only 45 minutes from
12: my house. Has she ever tried the matcha at Starbucks?
6: I don't know. I didn't know that. No.
8: You got to understand, you can't negotiate with a terrorist. All right?
10: Yeah.
8: The person you're dealing with wants the matcha. You're going
12: to
8: get her
12: that. It has to be from one certain store. Yeah.
8: She's a particular
7: location. I like that you have a six-year-old L.A. kid, mm-hmm, daughter.
10: Well, the thing is, we take her all over the place. She's been to Portland, where I'm from, Boston, where my wife's from. So, like, she's got the variances and stuff. She's actually, I'm joking, she's not, you know, a debutante. I make fun of her that way.
7: She doesn't come home and say, "So, what do you think of the Paramount Warner Brothers merger?"
10: She's like, "I think I'm going to make up pretty good with this deal. I'll be honest. I got in early. All right, well, you know, I got Ellison on the horn. And, hilarious. No, it's like her mother works in the business too, but on the other side of things, my wife. I think we talked about this a little bit when I was last here, 100 years ago. But my wife is my ex-manager. And that's how we met. We crossed certain lines you're not supposed to cross, and here we are. We don't work together anymore, but my kid is around the showbiz type so much, she has no interest in being famous, which I'm like, thank God. So, like, I'm so grateful for that she doesn't care. But she still has a great sense of self. Like, I try the things that, you know, the always, dads, remember to say this to your little girls so they know. And I just was like, "Hey, Rose." She's like, "What?" And I'm like, "You know, the world's a better place with you in it." She's like, "I know." "And are we having a day here? Can I have my matcha? You're going to go chant with a monk or something, Dad? I don't care. I live in the real world, okay? Once this merger hits, I'm buying an island. I'm tired of you. You've done enough. I'm six. I bought a condo."
6: What?
10: Where are you going?
6: We're hanging out with Matt Bronger, a comedian raising an L.A. child.
8: That's so funny.
6: Wow. Now, coming up, Christy Lee, what do you got on the... We have... Squeeze in one news story. Why don't you? We got time.
12: Talking about laundry, a Florida man accused of attacking his roommate with a clothes iron, hitting him so hard, the iron broke into pieces.
9: Whoa.
12: Ooh. That's hard.
9: You see that in movies. I think far too much. It's become a trope, don't you think?
6: An iron?
9: The iron?
12: Yeah,
9: I've seen it.
10: By movies, do you mean all the Three Stooges movies?
9: It seems like it's in all the Jason Statham movies.
7: Right? Yeah, where he actually swings it by the cord.
9: Him. Right, right.
7: Yeah, yeah, that's nuts, but... Daniel Stern taking one to the face.
10: Classic, right?
7: Yeah, because then he's got the triangular sort of...
12: Hilarious. Polk County deputies say 46-year-old Christopher Bordeaux first punched the victim and threw a glass of water on him. He then allegedly beat the man with the clothes iron. Wow, this is a love fest, isn't it? It happened at their home in Lake Wales, Florida. The victim treated for his injuries, and Bordeaux was arrested.
6: Are they... pressing charges. Were the police steamed?
8: Okay, Iron Man, slow down. Right.
7: Where's the peacock? You wanted to know if he was there pressing. Peacock likes it.
9: Peacock likes it. Thumbs up from the peacock.
6: Now, Matt Bronner, comedian on the road.
9: Wronger.
8: You got to nail
6: it's
8: that.
6: Okay. It's okay. It's fine. I had it in there Wronger. Subtly. I'm doing the French pronunciation.
9: No, nope, you're not. Okay.
6: Matt Bronger.
10: Bronger.
6: What is the origin?
10: Actually,
6: what is the origin of that? Is that?
10: It's German, but I'm almost entirely Irish in ancestry, and there are roughly 110 Brongers in the continental U.S., which is nothing.
7: Wow.
10: And it's a really rare name in Germany. I think someone was running from the law at Ellis Island. That's really what I think. I think someone made that name up on the spot, probably with a strong Irish accent, and then
6: Pat, I was hoping you'd chime in when Matt said he was German, but mostly Irish.
11: Yeah.
7: Tom and I are big fans of the what is considered a hack comedic premise. Equation.
6: I love it.
7: So I'm half Irish and half German, which means I
11: invade my own brewery.
10: Yeah, exactly.
7: Right. We can't help it.
10: Yeah. I make Schnitzenbrauen, but it's drunk.
7: Right.
10: Yeah. Something
7: we
10: dumb
7: can't help
10: like
7: it.
10: That.
7: We love it.
6: What was your?
10: The one I love is I know what you're thinking.
7: Yeah.
10: So and so and so and so had a kid. Am I right? And the person's like, no, I'm thinking I'm going to lose my house. I can't. My mortgage payments.
7: I just want a couple laughs.
10: My son's in jail again. You want all my thoughts? Here are my thoughts. I'm here to escape reality. Please be funny. Please. Don't anticipate what you think I'm thinking.
7: Yeah, yeah.
10: Right now, I'm violently horny. And I don't know why. Do you want to know that thought? I'm thinking how much longer you have in your set because I've been dealing with a diarrhea problem.
7: Yeah.
10: There's some more thoughts for you.
6: See, I love hack premises. I've always wanted to do a show where you'd have like five great comics, and just before the show starts, you say, okay, these are the five hack premises you have to talk about tonight.
10: Fun. Love that.
7: That's
10: you
7: fun.
10: Know, I love that. Like you know, the whole mix up the muscle memory on every comedian. I love like being backstage with other comics and just I've said it jokingly, but if someone ever took me up on it, I would do it. They're like, you want to switch sets?
6: Yeah,
7: right.
10: Let me see your set list.
6: Yeah.
10: I don't know what these were. Okay. You know, like, and just all these setups. I'm like, I have no idea what that is.
8: I had a buddy who did his friend's jokes. His friend is going after him. And then he did his friend's joke on stage, looked him dead in the eye, and winked at him.
12: Oh.
8: Like, you can't do
10: there
8: this
10: was
8: now.
10: The Wild Wild West of comedy was definitely the 80s. And I've heard these stories from the guys I used to and gals I used to open for when I started. I started doing comedy like 99, 2000. And there was a guy in the 80s who would just tour and do everybody else's jokes.
6: I know him.
10: And tell them about it. He'd come back to New York and be like, you killed in Fresno, dude. Oh, man. That bit about your mom and blah, blah, blah. And it's like, you stop doing our jokes.
6: All of that.
10: He didn't care.
6: Real heavyset guy wore a
11: cowboy. Ollie Joe.
7: That may
11: Ollie
7: be
11: Joe
7: a different
12: Prater?
7: Person. I don't know that Ollie Joe ever lived
6: Ollie
7: in New
6: Joe
7: York.
6: Ollie Joe Prater.
7: I don't know that he ever lived
6: oh,
7: in
6: yeah.
7: New York.
6: Yeah, because that's what he did.
12: Oh, really?
6: Yeah. Oh, absolutely.
12: Huh.
6: Yeah.
10: Oh, that's
6: he
10: funny.
6: He came out to me one night and he goes, you got any Coke? It's for my gout.
7: Oh, yeah.
9: I'm sorry, did you say gout?
12: Gout.
10: Coke will definitely help gout.
9: Yeah. Oh, yeah.
8: I just can't believe imagine. Someone thought you had drugs. That's crazy. There must have been no cool people there.
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21: Monday, soybeans, corn, cattle, and hogs were higher. I'm John Perkins with a Brownfield Market Update. 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Soybeans and corn were higher, optimistic about what might happen in the trade meeting with China later this week. November beans are up 24.5 at 13.28. January was up 24 at 13.44. December corn is 15.5 higher at 5.43. March is up 15.25 at 5.56¾. Live and feeder cattle were supported by the midday strength in box beef and last week's on feed update. October live was up 5.02 at 2.2095. December was 5.37 higher at 2.22. October feeders are up 6.75 at 3.3025. And with pork higher at midday, October hogs are up 5 at 78.15. December was $1.25 higher at 69.80. Now here's Megan Grebner with Cash Livestock. Megan?
22: Thanks, John. Direct cash cattle trade activity was quiet Monday. Bids and asking prices did not surface. Show lists for the week are mixed, lighter in Kansas and Nebraska, larger in Texas. Look for the bulk of the week's business to hold out until sometime Thursday or Friday. Estimated cattle slaughter was 105,000 head, up 2,000 on the weekend, down more than 4,000 on the year. The cash hog market has struggled with consistency as of late. The industry will have its eyes on this week's quarterly hogs and pigs report from the USDA as it looks to gauge available supplies of market-ready hogs in relation to demand. There have been some bright spots when it comes to demand in both global and domestic markets, but there are still lingering concerns about long-term strength. Estimated hog slaughter for Monday was 493,000 head, up 11,000 on the week and up about 8,000 on the year. With John Perkins, I'm Megan Grant.
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4: Good morning, everyone. Here's your latest forecast from the ABK Flooring and Weather Center. The cool weather will continue, actually, all of this week. The coolest weather will be, it looks like, today and tomorrow. So for today, we're still looking at mostly cloudy temperatures, though very pleasant. Highs into the mid-70s. Then for tonight, mostly cloudy, drops down to about 58. For tomorrow, mostly cloudy, slightly cooler, actually, with a high of 72. As we head for Thursday and Friday, we're looking at partly sunny, just a little warmer, highs back into the mid-70s. And that's your latest forecast. I'm WTWO meteorologist Jesse Walker.
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0: On a park bench, noticing the day and night's the same length. Equinox.

0: play with him.
1: That's right. Ah.
0: He brings over some toys.
1: That's your golden. Yeah.
0: But there's a happy ending.
1: Bringing a toy is the ultimate compliment in yes. the dog world. Yes. My Australian Shepherd almost got a baby bunny this morning.
2: Oh.
1: And let him out. No, I cock blocked her and told her to come in. And I got that situation. Boy, she was right on her butt, though.
0: Yeah.
1: That would have been bad,
0: this
1: right?
0: I don't know what's going on. Big year at my place for bunnies more so than squirrels.
1: Yes.
0: And a couple years ago, and this sounds like I'm making it up, there was some kind of there's some kind of cycle with acorns. Have you heard about this?
2: Yeah.
0: Certain years, trees make a lot more acorns. Maybe that was why I was seeing more squirrels a couple years ago.
1: But, the acorn glut, sure.
0: But in any event, a lot of rabbits.
1: I think you're NASDAQ.
0: Now a lot of...
1: That's the fulcrum, the NASDAQ swings on.
0: Now a lot of other stuff going on out there. Everything okay in your world?
1: Yeah, not too bad. Yeah, I watched a little bit of the game last night. Jackson Dart, who insists that he's going to keep playing. How he plays, a little reckless, lots of running. He got his left knee hurt last night.
2: His right knee?
1: His weenie? No, oh. it was his left knee.
2: Oh.
1: But it's luckily his left foot was not planted, so it could have been worse. But it looks like he's missed a couple weeks. But
0: final score?
1: 28-6. Rams over the Giants. Devontae Adams, 2 touchdowns. Matthew Stafford threw 4 touchdown passes last night.
0: Wow.
1: So the Giants not really understanding.
0: He did not break his weenie.
2: No.
0: But we have 2 stories involving weenies today.
1: Oh.
0: One of them coming out of Utah.
1: Broken weenies?
0: Weenie dogs.
1: Oh.
0: For the second time.
1: Gotcha.
0: But this one, they actually used the word weenie in the name of the program.
3: Not wiener. They went weenie.
0: Yeah, weenie dogs.
2: Oh, we do have a wiener story, too.
0: And there's also a story about the male member, again.
2: Yeah, if guys believe that, come on. I know you're thinking with your dick.
0: Wait,
4: we are really loose with the language.
3: We had a
4: CB over here.
1: Yeah. Christy, do I have to tell you? Christmas.
2: Well.
1: Whoa.
0: I just saw an article yesterday. The headline was, human beings actually have 2 brains. Every lady knows that.
1: That is no surprise.
0: There's the big brain up top, and then there's the other one. Which is usually wrong. Okay, do you want to give me the sports tease before we get to
1: Monday Nighter last night, Giants lose to the Los Angeles Rams in Inglewood. Beautiful SoFi, Rams 28, Giants 6 last night. Chicago Bears coach Ben Johnson leaving open the possibility that Caleb, the Amish quarterback Williams, could play this coming week against Philadelphia. His injury... not that serious. Marcus Mariota will start for the Washington football team. Jaden Daniels down for at least, looks like, 4 weeks. Coach Dan Quinn should have an update Thursday or Friday. And we'll talk about FIFA president, only because I love his name.
0: Now, when Dan Quinn comes out for press conferences, do they play the song, The Mighty Quinn?
1: They don't. And you'd be surprised how many people don't know what you're talking about.
2: Right.
3: And does he... come on without for conferences,
0: or does he
3: come on within?
1: Those are lyrics.
3: You've not seen nothing.
1: That's right. Like,
2: until
0: Dan Quinn. Okay,
1: he might be the mighty
3: like the
1: fired mighty. Quinn.
0: We like to wallow in obscurity here on the program, and we have several letters on that exact topic.
1: Obscurity?
0: Just some of the obscure. Yesterday in the show, I forget why we mentioned Carnaby Street.
1: You
2: brought it up.
1: All this weirdness goes back to you.
0: Well, I think it started when you mentioned the Winchester Cathedral. I believe.
2: I think you brought that
1: did
2: up,
1: I
2: too.
1: I mentioned Winchester?
3: We all sang it at the same time.
4: Yeah, we were goofing around with it.
3: Winchester, Kentucky was...
0: that's it. Okay, very good, very good. Well, we'll get to that letter coming up. Right now, we're going to check in with Christy Lee over there. She's at a special spot, the Incogni News Desk. What do you got over there?
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0: Thank you very much. We have interesting. We had two different stories yesterday about T-Rex, the dinosaur, which also led to a discussion of the band T-Rex. And I was surprised none of you guys were familiar with the song "I'm a Jeepster for Your Love." Pat, did you know that one?
4: Yeah, I did. Yeah, yeah.
0: Okay, good, good, good, good. But Pat had a T-Rex tribute that I enjoyed very much. Perhaps we can come back with that. And your letters, you can reach us, bobandtom@bobandtom.com. 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There's a little spot that will show you how to get to us with your email. And you can get to us, believe me. Also coming up today, All-Pro Lines with comedian Kostaki Economopoulos. We are in the O'Reilly Auto Parts studios. 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
6: 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The Ligoti Public Library will continue the book sale through today at 4 p.m. All proceeds go to the Martin County Dolly Parton Imagination Library. A 17-year-old Washington teen has been formally charged as an adult in connection with the September 10th shooting investigation on East National Highway. Authorities say Aiden Lofton was detained after investigators located people believed to have been involved in the incident. Davies County Prosecutor Abby Brown later filed charges including attempted murder, attempted battery with a deadly weapon, two counts of criminal recklessness with a deadly weapon, and dangerous possession of a firearm. Lofton appeared in court September 21st and was remanded to the custody of the Davies County Sheriff. The investigation remains ongoing, and Lofton is presumed innocent unless proven guilty in court. The Shoals Beta Club is preparing for its River Run 5K Chalk and Chills fundraiser on Saturday, October 10th as part of the Shoals Harvest Fest. The event begins at Star Mill with check-in at 4 p.m. and the race starting at 5 p.m. The 5K is open to runners and walkers of all ages and will feature several colored chalk stations along the route, ending with a color blast at the finish line. Registration's $25 for ages 13 and older, $15 for ages 12 and under, and free for children 5 and younger. Proceeds will help Shoals Beta Club members with expenses if they advance to the National Convention in Texas. A house fire yesterday evening brought Washington firefighters and emergency crews to a home on East Walnut Street. Dispatch records say smoke was coming from the living room and attic when crews arrived shortly before 7:45 p.m. One resident was initially reported inside but was able to get out safely. Firefighters had the blaze under control by about 8 p.m., utilities were shut off at the home, and no injuries were reported. The Eli Newberry Memorial Fishing Tournament will be held October 24th at West Boggs Lake, with check-in at 6 a.m. and the tournament running from 7:45 a.m. to 3:45 p.m. Organizers say West Boggs has a 25-boat limit and are encouraging teams to pre-register rather than waiting until the tournament morning. Applications are also being accepted for the Eli Newberry Memorial Scholarship, which supports college-age students pursuing their education, career goals, and community involvement. Organizers hope to announce this year's scholarship recipient at the tournament. And if you need to drive up to the gas pump, according to Network Indiana, the statewide average for gas yesterday is over $4.01 a gallon, according to AAA. That is down nearly a penny from Sunday, up 43 cents from last week, and up 46 cents from last month. Diesel prices are now over $6.81, and the national average is over $4.47 a gallon. And that's a look at news on the Razor 94.5. You can read the full news stories at razor945.com.
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10: Good morning, everyone. Here's your latest forecast from the ABK Flooring and Weather Center. The cool weather will continue, actually, all of this week. The coolest weather will be, it looks like, today and tomorrow. So for today, we're still looking at mostly cloudy temperatures, though very pleasant. Highs into the mid-70s. Then for tonight, mostly cloudy, drops down to about 58. For tomorrow, mostly cloudy, slightly cooler, actually, with a high of 72. As we head for Thursday and Friday, we're looking at partly sunny, just a little warmer, highs back into the mid-70s. And that's your latest forecast. I'm WTWO meteorologist Jesse Walker.
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2: Well, hello there.
1: Hello, indeed. There's the one, the only, Pat Godwin.
4: Hey, Chick.
1: Hello. There's Josh Arnold.
4: Hi.
1: Hi. And here's Ace Cosby.
11: Hey, Chick.
1: Hello. And hello, Tom.
0: Okay, obscure reference coming, maybe.
1: Oh, okay. No. We're sure.
0: Pat is doing a benefit thing, which I applaud you for it, Pat. And Pat sent me a copy of the poster. Mm-hmm. And the poster probably has 6,000 words on it, so I was trying to figure out when this event was occurring. But that's in the smallest type on here. Pat, the photograph they have
11: of you. Why would you ever show him a poster he didn't make?
1: Yeah.
11: Oh.
2: Yeah.
1: What are you thinking about?
0: Violating all rules.
1: Oh, my God. He's mad because
0: Josh,
1: he didn't get to do it.
0: No, I'm not mad.
1: Yes, you are.
0: Josh, come here and look at this thing.
11: I'm good.
0: What's bothering me is the photograph of Pat. Obviously,
11: it obviously is
0: AI.
4: You're looking. There's a new version I sent you. They changed.
0: S-fit. Is there a little bit too many words on this?
1: I insist.
0: What day is the event? I couldn't figure it out.
1: I insist we all see Pat's new photo. Come on,
2: send it to Jason.
4: I look like Eli Wallach in the ones.
0: So. Yeah, I was gonna go with you. Look like the man from GLAAD.
1: Eli Wallach, the best, one of the best, hardest working actors.
0: Josh, that's the improved version.
11: Yeah,
2: send it to Jason so we can all see.
0: Here's the first version of it. This looks. I mean, this is so funny.
11: Yeah, the original looks nothing.
0: Nothing like you.
4: It's pretty funny.
0: For those of you that think AI is taking over the world, I don't know who this guy is, but it's not Pat. It doesn't even get the guitar right. Sorry.
2: Was he left-handed in it?
0: it's just this goofy shape. I don't know what happened.
11: Goofy shade or something.
0: I said shape. What happened? What came out?
11: Shit.
0: Look, after yesterday's country episode, sorry. Sometimes when you get, you're tripping over your own words.
11: Yes.
0: There are certain dangerous words to say.
1: We're all
0: anything that starts with an S or an F or a
1: the country episode.
0: Okay. Yeah. No. This thing of Jason, I'll send you the original with.
4: By the way, we're in Cambridge City. I messed that up too. You caught me off guard.
0: Oh, I couldn't tell because there are 50,000 words on this poster.
11: It's a great cause, and so it'll be. Yes.
0: So it's this Saturday. Is that correct?
4: Yeah. Yes.
0: And there are literally 400 words on this.
1: Can you see the poor guy in Cambridge City? I don't know why they're saying I worked hard on that poster.
11: Well, I don't know. It does look like every bit of AI, please make a poster with Pat Godwin, and here's some information.
0: Okay. Yes, and here's six pages of information. Okay. Anyway, Pat's doing a special charity project.
4: Yeah.
0: So thank you very much, Pat. And now we can move on and have Pat do something else. I thought, Pat, we were talking about T-Rex. Oddly enough, two T-Rex stories in the news yesterday. In one case, an amateur fossil hunter found these T-Rex footprints.
2: It was like a trail of footprints.
0: Yeah, which apparently it's the first time they've been able to isolate a series of footprints, and it gives them an idea of how quickly or not quickly a T-Rex is walking. They also, and this is really interesting, they can determine what the average body temperature of an animal is based on its teeth. Something to do with atomic structure, way out of my realm of knowledge, mm-hmm. like almost everything else is. But they now believe that the T-Rex had a body temperature approximately the same as a human being, which means that's somehow significant with respect to being cold-blooded or whatever. But that also reminded me of a story we had about the finding of a T-Rex fossil in North Dakota, which is where this other one was found, apparently. So a good reason to visit beautiful North Dakota. This was found by two young brothers, Jesse and Liam Fisher, and their dad, at a place called the Hell Creek Formation. And that particular T-Rex is going to be on display real soon at the Denver Museum of Nature and Science, which is super cool, a T-Rex fossil. And Pat, you have a tribute to this, Pat?
4: I do. Two kids and their dad found some bones by the stones in Dakota. Oh, the dirty old and quite a find. Ooh, arms were smaller in size, had the teeth of a teen dinosaur. How did they know it was a teen? Oh, my!

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1: Good morning, everyone. Here's your latest forecast from the ABK Flooring and Weather Center. The cool weather will continue actually all of this week. The coolest weather will be, it looks like, today and tomorrow. So for today, we're still looking at mostly cloudy temperatures, though very pleasant. Highs into the mid-70s. Then for tonight, mostly cloudy, drops down to about 58. For tomorrow, mostly cloudy, slightly cooler actually, with a high of 72. As we head for Thursday and Friday, we're looking at partly sunny, just a little warmer, highs back into the mid-70s. And that's your latest forecast. I'm WTWO meteorologist Jesse Walker.
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3: 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It's Christy Lee.
4: Hi.
3: Hello, Pat Godwin.
5: Hey, Chick.
3: There's Josh Arnold.
6: We do have to share with everybody what
3: yeah,
6: happened.
3: That was amazing. Here's Ace Cosby.
7: Hello.
3: I'm Chick McGee, who was, you'll find this surprising, unbelievably slighted by Tom Griswold off the air.
6: Yeah, to off the air, Tom looked at Chick, engaged you in conversation.
3: Yes, started talking to me in conversation.
6: Spoke, asked you a question.
3: I answered. I was trying to answer.
6: As you were speaking,
3: he put his headphones off.
8: Because the break was about to start.
4: Well, why
6: no,
4: just?
6: Wait, I mean,
3: no,
6: we had a good.
3: No, it wasn't.
6: We had a good 10, 15
4: See,
6: seconds.
4: We had time to answer you.
3: Why do you continue to?
8: Why
3: do you continue to lie when we're all watching?
8: Because I was proving a point.
3: My God.
8: My point was we were discussing what everyone's favorite curse word was.
6: Well, we were yesterday. So this was also.
8: Yes, but I knew that Chick would know the answer to this. There was a local sportscaster famous for using a really offensive curse word. And you got the answer. Congratulations.
3: Oh. And then I was gone, Dad, but you put your headphones on.
8: What? Because you got the answer.
3: It was amazing.
8: Game over.
3: It was just amazing.
8: You win. That word was?
4: No. Mom stepping
8: yeah,
4: in here.
8: Really offensive.
6: It was quite a power move, though, which I guess I have kind of pulled that.
4: Have you?
6: Walking around my neighborhood or mowing my lawn, I'll have my ear things in, and I'll, if somebody stops to talk, when I'm done, they know because I'm putting those back in.
8: It can be very handy.
6: Yeah.
8: Yeah. I'm sure there are people right now listening wearing
6: whatever their
8: headphones.
4: Raycon earbuds.
8: Yeah. Mm-hmm. Whatever. Maybe the sealed headphones, perhaps walking around.
4: And people that forget that they have them on and they're like talking out loud.
8: They
4: Don't
8: yell.
4: You love that?
8: Yeah.
6: What?
4: Okay. Yeah.
8: All right. It's time to go to the mailbag here in the Bob and Tom program. What have you got over there?
3: Oh, me? Okay. Dear Bob and Tom Show.
6: He just took his headphones off.
3: This is for Tom from Terry with an I, E-R-R-I. Hey, Tom, you can get a clothes wringer on Amazon, just $163.
4: Oh.
3: There you go. Lots of them for sale, Terry says.
8: Yeah,
3: we were talking about a clothes wringer yesterday. I guess that's what they call it.
8: We had a. I worked at a place called Dowd Oldsmobile. Sometimes on the weekends, we'd wash cars with a chamois,
4: mm-hmm.
8: and so you'd run them. You'd run them through this wringer. It was a hand crank wringer.
4: Yeah, it squeezes all the water.
8: Squeezes,
4: out.
8: And then you go and you polish. They were great. I was thinking I'd like to get one for my garage. You kind of mount it on an oil drum, and then, you know.
3: But Dowd Oldsmobile.
4: I can see you with an oil drum.
8: Yeah, I've got a feeling none of this would fly. I'd have to.
4: Do you have a workbench you could put it on? Do you have a workbench?
8: Kind of. It's more of a bureau.
4: In your garage?
8: In my garage. It was.
3: Tell me you have a fancy garage without telling me you have a fancy garage.
8: No, I don't. No, it was a piece of furniture at the old house. So it functions as a cabinet.
6: You've upcycled, we'll say.
8: Yes. Yeah, thank you very much.
3: Okay.
8: We've been talking a lot about obscure or old automobiles and trucks.
6: Oh, I thought that was over.
3: Yeah.
8: No, I'm going to Wow.
3: Start it again.
4: Back.
8: This is the
3: Studebaker?
8: Problem. No, I won't even read that part. It's primarily intended for Josh.
3: Well, what is it?
8: Joseph took the time and trouble to say, Josh.
6: Yes, hi.
8: I have tarantulas.
6: You do?
8: 14 of them.
4: That has nothing to do with a car.
6: 14 tarantulas.
4: What the hell is going on here?
6: Unless they live in his car.
8: No, I skipped the part about the car because Josh is done with that topic.
6: Yeah, well, America is. yeah. I speak for the listener, really.
8: I think it's pretty cool. He had I had this same vehicle, by the way, but I didn't have the, a 91 Chevy Suburban.
6: Uh-huh. It's funny because we didn't ask.
4: Yeah.
8: It had ashtrays, and as this guy said, he had one that had swivel chairs in the back. I didn't know that. I've seen the...
3: There was a time when I didn't think you would ever stop talking about your Chevy Suburban.
4: Mm-hmm.
3: You had that for ever.
6: And I drove one for years.
8: Yeah. It
6: was a Rawlings company car.
8: I've had five of them.
3: Yeah. Is that right?
4: The only time I've seen swivel chairs is in a full-size van. You know, remember back in the day when people had a full-size van?
6: But in the Suburban they had them?
8: Yeah.
4: Huh.
8: I've never seen that. I had in my third one, I had the separate seats in the back. What do they call that?
3: Captain seats?
8: Maybe. Yeah. In other words, so to get to the third seat, you can walk between the two. Yeah, that's a great option, believe me.
3: I think vans have got an unnecessarily bad reputation.
4: I know.
6: Kidnappers ruined them.
3: Yeah, kidnappers ruined
4: vans. Can you still
3: vans.
4: Get a nice custom full-size van?
3: I'm sure you can.
6: Oh,
3: you
6: yeah.
3: want to pay
6: absolutely.
3: For it. Yeah.
8: Huh. And I'm sorry, but the important part of this letter from Joseph was that he has tarantulas. 14 of them. I've raised them since they were the size of my pinky nail. All grew up to be gorgeous females.
6: Wow.
3: And I have sex with them.
8: Are tarantulas the one that kill their
3: mates?
8: Eat their mate after they...
4: No, that's a praying mantis.
8: Okay.
6: Yeah, wasps will do that. Praying mantis will do it. Some black widows will, yeah.
3: Wow.
8: Yeah. Wow. Okay.
3: Just rip his head right off.
8: Do you have any tarantulas?
6: No, not anymore. No, I had one for about 5 years when I was a kid.
8: Really?
6: Yeah, Fang.
3: Fang.
6: Yeah.
3: He has a fang, right?
6: Two fangs.
3: Two fangs.
6: Yeah.
8: What a great name.
4: Did he ever bite you?
6: No, never bit me. I didn't handle him.
3: What did you feed him? What was his diet?
6: Crickets. Yeah. Crickets. Yeah, he loved those. And
3: live crickets?
6: Yeah, so he would catch a bunch.
3: Right.
6: Like he would catch one, fang it, and then hold it, and then catch more.
3: Oh.
6: Until they became this ball. And then would kind of drink the ball, and then the discarded ball would be there.
3: Yeah.
6: It was gross.
8: Okay.
3: Yeah.
8: Bob and Tom show. I would like to provide, this is from Will in Mobile, Alabama. He goes, I want to provide another pedantic and trivial support of one of Tom's obscure references.
3: Oh.
8: You were talking about the British invasion, and Tom talked about Carnaby Street.
6: Mm-hmm.
4: God.
8: In the great song, this is good, Dedicated Flower of Fashion by...
6: Kinks.
8: Thank you, Pat.
3: Son of a bitch.
8: He mentions the Carnabation Army of Fashionable Mods.
4: Oh, God.
8: There you go. You a Kinks fan?
6: Yes.
5: I am, yeah.
6: Yes.
8: Great band. Perhaps the most underrated band of the British.
3: No, they're rated just about.
8: Oh, I don't think.
3: Where they should be.
8: Oh, great, great, great stuff. Yeah, Carnaby Street.
4: There's
8: the fashion hub of the British invasion.
3: You've heard Come Dancing, right?
8: Yeah.
3: You've heard Come Dancing.
6: Dude, I like it. I can't help it.
3: No kidding.
6: Yeah,
3: wow.
6: I do. It's not my favorite Kinks song, but I still like it.
8: Oh, okay. They've got great songs.
3: Mm.
8: And I think you could blame them for launching Van Halen in a way.
3: Oh, here's how Come Dancing starts. You'll love it.
6: I think it's fun.
8: Yeah. It's a sweet song.
5: The ice rink, apparently.
8: Kind of a New Orleans feel.
3: Good Lord.
8: New Orleans.
3: Oh, Zydeco? Oh,
6: I definitely get beach. I get tropical.
4: Like a steel drum thing.
6: It's a nice story, taking his sister dancing.
3: Well, you have this, and that's just about it.
8: Yeah.
5: Well, Waterloo Sunset.
6: Low budget.
3: Waterloo Sunset is another
5: That's my
3: song.
5: Favorite. Yeah.
6: Picture's great.
3: Okay, and then the record people said, we need one just like You Really Got Me.
8: All the day and all the night.
3: Perfect.
6: Yeah.
8: Great stuff. Great stuff. I'm sorry. Time to move forward here. We have more of your letters coming up. We'll have a sports broadcast.
6: You know, yeah. What if we all decided it's not time to move
3: You know
6: forward?
3: What, though?
6: Do you think we could fight back?
3: He had his he had his obscure reference verification from a poor listener, and now we try to pile on with more information. He doesn't want to hear it. He's done.
8: Well, we have a technical issue with the clock.
3: That has, since when has that ever influenced
4: stopped you?
3: There's only one. Yeah. There's only one time we're ever on time on this show, and you're skiing. Okay.
8: Okay. Well, when we return,
3: okay,
8: you can do whatever you want.
3: Really?
8: Yeah, sure. We can do a sports broadcast. If
3: I don't want to do a sports broadcast.
8: Yeah, okay. I hope nobody hit the snooze.
3: I don't want to do it.
8: These are the O'Reilly Auto Parts Studios. 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
9: 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During National Farm Safety and Health Week, make sure children understand where they can and cannot go on the farm. Keep them away from operating machinery, grain bins, livestock handling areas, ponds, chemicals, and other dangerous places. 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The farm can be a great place to grow up, but make sure our children grow up safely so they can one day decide if farming is in their future as well.
10: Davies Martin County REMC would like to invite all our members to our annual Member Appreciation Day on Thursday, October 8th at our office in Lagodi. The event will take place from 11 a.m. until 2 p.m. and feature plenty of free food alongside an assortment of sweets and cold beverages. We're also excited to announce that Zach's Creamery and Coffee will be joining us this year, and all members in attendance will receive a free coffee or ice cream. We've also got some great door prizes, information, and other goodies. It's going to be a ton of fun, and we hope to see you there.
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11: I'm Brent Barnett on Brownfield. An economist says soaring transportation costs are adding to financial pressure for cattle producers. Josh Maples is with Mississippi State University.
12: We're at the time of the year where we need to be moving stuff and we need to be moving cattle. It's hitting us at a time where we're hauling a lot of things, and especially if you're in drought areas, you may be hauling more hay or hauling more feed or making some cattle movement that you otherwise weren't expecting to make.
11: More news is next.
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11: A Northwest Iowa farmer has secured fuel and fertilizer needs for this fall.
16: The barrels are full and the fertilizer is bought.
11: Jolene Reason of Ida Grove tells Brownfield margins are still extremely tight, and she hopes Congress can provide additional financial aid to producers. Some ag groups say there's still plenty of unanswered questions about a potential railroad merger between Union Pacific and Norfolk Southern. Michael Dibbern is president of the Nebraska Corn Growers Association.
17: The jury's out. There's some benefits that they talk about on time and efficiencies, and that's great. We want to stay competitive as Brazil and other countries are getting more competitive.

0: Wow. Yeah. The Falcons, yeah. The Falcons, they're the worst team in the worst division. The Titans said, first time? the Titans, listen to this stat. 1-10, their last 11 home games. They have a worse home record than the Menendez brothers.
1: Oh, you should see how heartily Tom is laughing at that.
0: Well, it depends on your perspective. From the Menendez brothers' point of view, they went 2-0. So
2: right, right.
0: It's I never got this alert before. I posted that meme on Facebook, and they alerted me that they will not be showing that joke to anyone under 18.
1: Is that right?
0: All right. That's fine. Wow. I guess Zuckerberg doesn't want his kids getting any ideas.
2: Yeah, yeah.
3: That's funny. Wow.
0: Bears lost their starting quarterback. The Vikings outsmarted them by not having a starting quarterback in the first place.
1: That's right.
0: That's one way to do it. Caleb Williams, former Madden cover, carted off. They call it the Madden curse because you get mad and curse when your player goes out. the Bears scored 59 points last week. This week, 3. They didn't just regress to the mean. They regressed to the Falcons. That's bad. The Bears looked so good last week, and this week, not so much. They're the Sarah Jessica Parker of the NFL.
1: Oh, yeah. Yeah, that's true. Yeah.
0: You never know what you're going to get. Concerns about the field in Brazil. Brazil, I'm just guessing here. The field's completely bare around the goal line with short grass above that. After failed contract talks, Parker Washington is betting on himself. Oh, Parker does it. He's brave. Pete Rose does it. Can't get into the Hall of Fame.
1: Double standard. Double standard.
0: Double standard.
1: That's right.
0: Chiefs George Karlaftis jumped off sides. First time a Greek has ever been early to anything ever.
2: Oh, is that a stereotype? I didn't realize.
0: Oh, yeah.
1: Really? Yeah, for sure. Is there a Greek people time? Is that right?
0: Yeah, that's right.
1: Huh.
0: Yeah, same idea. We'll see you guys at 8. No, you won't.
3: this is news to me.
1: Yeah.
0: Oh, you didn't know this? Yeah.
1: No.
0: You take your time. What's the hurry? That's why the economy fell apart. Packers have a kicker named Trey Smack. What a cool name for a kicker. It literally means 3-hit. Right? It's perfect. And let's close on this one. Isaiah Pacheco, Lions running back. He had surgery. This was from the actual report. He had surgery to remove a body that was pressing on a nerve. Hey, I had the same procedure. It's called a divorce.
1: That woman in my last nerve or having a big part.
0: It was pressing on a nerve.
1: That's right.
3: Kostaki Economopoulos. Kostaki, are you on the road?
0: Yeah, I'm going to... Where am I going? I'm going to, oh my goodness, I'm so sleepy.
2: Well, where can people go and look for themselves?
0: Oh, Thursday, I'm going to Talent Oregon.
2: Somebody called the Better Business Bureau, huh?
1: Yeah, right? Yeah.
0: Nice.
1: So you're gonna be on stage when the Falcons are playing? Will you get, I bet you get updates from the crowd or something.
0: Yeah, I bet you're right. Well, it's at specific coast time, so they'll probably be down by 40 by the time I go up.
1: Oh, yeah. Okay.
0: Then Friday night, Chico, the Chico Theater Company, Chico, California.
1: All right. Hey, all right. I'm Chico. Welcome.
2: Not my joke.
1: I know.
3: If we asked for an AI summary of this last 10 minutes, it would be Falcons, not good.
0: That's right.
3: Way to summarize. Thanks, Kostaki.
4: Great stuff. Kostaki. Yes.
3: Kostaki,
2: see you, dude.
4: Nice
3: great,
4: shirt.
3: Great live stand-up comedy, live and in person. Go see him coming up this weekend. Now, one of my favorite things besides stand-up comedy.
1: We get a lot of products here at the Bob and Tom Show, but this is really an interesting invention, especially for grandmas and granddads and parents who don't live with their kids anymore. Yeah, this is really cool.
4: And you live far away from your kids.
3: The Aura Frame.
1: They're in Chicago. Will you lighten up? Jeez.
3: It's all about having photographs. It's kind of like a little mini slideshow back in the days of the slide. But it's not that mini. It holds unlimited storage of photographs and videos. There's one right behind Josh. That was a picture of Christy and Miss Hooker.
1: And a big thank you to Aura Frames for sort of, almost, as close as anyone's ever come to explaining the internet to Tom.
4: Oh, yeah. He can actually do this.
1: Yes, he can actually do this.
3: I mean, you take the Aura Frame, you don't have to plug it into your computer or anything.
1: That's right.
3: I could take my phone right now.
1: No.
3: And add a photograph to that sequence of photographs inside the Aura Frame.
1: You gotta be kidding me.
3: There's a picture of a... That's Josh and Chick McGee.
1: And Sue, it looks like we're going to court, Josh. Yeah. Did we go to court that day? Yeah.
3: Okay. 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A-U-R-A, AuraFrames.com. And like Chick said, this is a great gift and a really cool product. I have one at my house. As soon as you walk in, you can see it right over there and on the left. And there's a bunch of cool photos on there. I'm about to.
1: Right over there on the left, huh?
3: When you walk in, you take a right turn, then right there on the left.
1: Oh, yeah.
4: Okay.
1: Yeah.
3: It's where I keep all my mail.
1: None of us have been there except Ace. Okay.
3: I didn't allow Ace in that wing.
1: Oh. All right.
3: Support the Bob and Tom Show by mentioning us when you check out. 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It's a great gift. Christy Lee, what is coming up from the
4: desk? We have penis growing. With a shopping bag, will that work?
1: I'm going to say, thank God, it grows. Okay.
4: Whew. Well.
2: Oh, it'd have to.
3: We'll find out about that.
4: And there's a big trend in threesomes happening. I don't know if you guys have heard about this.
1: is there a threesome newsletter or
4: apparently,
1: something?
4: Apparently, threesome interest is on the rise.
3: Is the new trend another dude? No thanks.
1: They got plenty of those, right?
3: Okay. These are the O'Reilly Auto Parts Studios. 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
6: 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The Ligoti Public Library will continue the book sale through today at 4 p.m. All proceeds go to the Martin County Dolly Parton Imagination Library. A 17-year-old Washington teen has been formally charged as an adult in connection with the September 10th shooting investigation on East National Highway. Authorities say Aiden Lofton was detained after investigators located people believed to have been involved in the incident. Davies County Prosecutor Abby Brown later filed charges including attempted murder, attempted battery with a deadly weapon, two counts of criminal recklessness with a deadly weapon, and dangerous possession of a firearm. Lofton appeared in court September 21st and was remanded to the custody of the Davies County Sheriff. The investigation remains ongoing, and Lofton is presumed innocent unless proven guilty in court. The Shoals Beta Club is preparing for its River Run 5K Chalk and Chills fundraiser on Saturday, October 10th as part of the Shoals Harvest Fest. The event begins at Star Mill with check-in at 4 p.m. and the race starting at 5 p.m. The 5K is open to runners and walkers of all ages and will feature several colored chalk stations along the route, ending with a color blast at the finish line. Registration is $25 for ages 13 and older, $15 for ages 12 and under, and free for children 5 and younger. Proceeds will help Shoals Beta Club members with expenses if they advance to the national convention in Texas. A house fire yesterday evening brought Washington firefighters and emergency crews to a home on East Walnut Street. Dispatch records say smoke was coming from the living room and attic when crews arrived shortly before 7:45 p.m. One resident was initially reported inside but was able to get out safely. Firefighters had the blaze under control by about 8 p.m. Utilities were shut off at the home and no injuries were reported. The Eli Newberry Memorial Fishing Tournament will be held October 24th at West Boggs Lake with check-in at 6 a.m. and the tournament running from 7:45 a.m. to 3:45 p.m. Organizers say West Boggs has a 25-boat limit and are encouraging teams to pre-register rather than waiting until the tournament morning. Applications are also being accepted for the Eli Newberry Memorial Scholarship, which supports college-age students pursuing their education, career goals, and community involvement. Organizers hope to announce this year's scholarship recipient at the tournament. And if you need to drive up to the gas pump, according to Network Indiana, the statewide average for gas yesterday is over $4.01 a gallon, according to AAA. That is down nearly a penny from Sunday, up 43 cents from last week, and up 46 cents from last month. Diesel prices are now over $6.81, and the national average is over $4.47 a gallon. And that's a look at news on the Razor 94.5. You can read the full news stories at razor945.com.
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11: Well,

0: as I think with my penis. So I gave her a piece of my mind. One little laugh at the end.
1: Thank you very
2: much. It's very cute, Pat.
0: Cute is not what I was going for.
2: What were you going for?
0: Big laughs.
3: It was almost, I'll tell you, it was almost too pretty.
2: It was pretty. I love that.
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3: Dylan-esque, actually.
4: Coming up, a little bit of history for you. Coming up, Ozfest coming back.
5: Nice.
4: We'll tell you about that. 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
3: 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Or that'd be all
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4: 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Right now, I want to remind you about Pigskin Picks. 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It's that simple. 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Each week, someone wins a $500 gift card from Steven Singer Jewelers. That could be you. So get on that today, please. Get it in before Thursday evening, as I said. 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Coming up, a little bit of history for you right now. 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
11: From Shake Broadcasting Sports and the Rhodes Automotive Sports Desk, I'm Brian Emmons. Good morning, everybody. Hope your day has started off to be a good one. Shake Broadcasting Sports News, Memories 107.9 FM will have live coverage of the Washington Hatchets boys and girls soccer doubleheader with Jasper tonight. The girls play first at 5:30. Join Monty Critchlow and Alan Williams for both games on WAMW. On the tennis court, the North Davies Cougars traveled to Evansville to take
5: take on the Evansville Christian squad. Eagles come up with the win. They beat the Cougs 3-2. Winners for North Davies, two singles, Rex Freed, and three singles, Carson Lohider. The 60th annual IHSAA sectional pairing show for tennis is this Sunday at 6 p.m. on the IHSAA Champions Network. Sectional number 8 in Ligoti starts next week. Barrive, Ligoti, Paoli, and Pike Central. In volleyball last night, it was a back-and-forth affair, but Southridge comes out on top. They defeat the Ligoti Lions 3-2, and Evansville Modern Day defeated Washington in Evansville 3-1. Little junior high golf action last night at Phil Harrison Linton, and the North Davies Cougars come out on top, shooting a 133, Bloomfield 138, Sullivan 139, Linton 143. Tristan Moore medals in the match and leads the Cougs with a 27, Adam Wagler with a 32, Cooper Wagler 33, Gavin Ford 41, Cole Stahl shot a 46. NFL news with Alec Pierce set to miss multiple games, the Colts are signing veteran wide receiver Darius Slayton, who spent the first 7 years of his career with the New York Giants. He was released as a roster cut at the end of the preseason. The veteran wide receiver played in 14 games for New York last season and finished with 538 yards receiving and a TD. Chicago Bears fans, including your boy, are giving a sigh of relief as quarterback Caleb Williams avoided a serious injury to his right hamstring based on Monday's MRI. Williams could even play the Bears Week 3 Monday night matchup against the Eagles, which would be surprisingly unexpected after the scene on Sunday at Soldier Field during the fourth quarter of their 9-3 loss to the Vikings. Major League Baseball news, Chicago Cubs third baseman Alex Bregman has reportedly sustained multiple facial fractures from taking a foul ball to the face on Sunday while he was in the on-deck circle. He quickly left the game while holding a towel to his face. Bregman will not need surgery for their injuries and is expected to return in time for the playoffs. The Cubs are currently one game away from clinching a postseason berth. It's a beautiful day in the neighborhood, and it'll be more beautiful if you're a good sport. Hello, friends. This is Brino. Welcome to my neighborhood, the Rhodes Automotive Sports Desk.
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3: Good morning, everyone. Here's your latest forecast from the ABK Flooring and Weather Center. The cool weather will continue actually all of this week. The coolest weather will be, it looks like, today and tomorrow. So for today, we're still looking at mostly cloudy temperatures, though very pleasant. Highs into the mid-70s. Then for tonight, mostly cloudy, drops down to about 58. For tomorrow, mostly cloudy, slightly cooler actually, with a high of 72. As we head for Thursday and Friday, we're looking at partly sunny, just a little warmer, highs back into the mid-70s. And that's your latest forecast. I'm WTWO meteorologist Jesse Walker.
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6: Hello.
5: There's Pat Godwin.
7: Hey, Chick.
5: Hey, Pat. There's Jeff Oskey.
8: Yes, sir.
5: Yes, indeed. There's Josh Arnold.
9: Hello.
5: Hello. Ace Cosby.
10: Hello.
5: Hello, hello. And I'm Chick. Hello, Tom.
11: Hello, Chick McGee. Time now for a little bit of a lesson.
5: Ah.
11: We'd like to teach you about the world and what happened in the past with today in history.
5: And test our... IQs here in the room. Don't you?
6: Oh, I hate this
5: that?
6: Test. Yeah, I hate pop quizzes.
11: Not IQ, just
6: yeah. You think
11: knowledge.
6: We're all stupid anyway?
11: No, not at all.
5: General knowledge.
11: I wouldn't have gotten this one. Josh, I know, was a fan. In 1693, the last people were hanged for witchcraft during the Salem witch trials.
9: I wouldn't say I'm a fan of the hangings.
11: I agree, because it's distasteful to have your Halloween stuff up before October 1st.
9: So they were celebrating too soon.
11: Yeah, you can't argue that. It worked.
5: You know what? That's not a bad joke. Yeah,
9: that was right.
11: It worked because have you seen any witches lately? No.
7: Oh well.
6: Well.
11: Okay.
8: I've dated a few.
5: As far as you know.
7: No comment.
11: Yeah, let's jump up a few years. 1976.
5: Whoa.
11: The TV show Charlie's Angels premiered.
6: Yes.
5: People lost their minds.
6: Have you seen Jacqueline Smith currently?
5: Looks exactly the same.
6: Exactly the same. Yeah. She is gorgeous. The three angels were on the Emmys. They came out.
11: Well, not all of them.
6: Well, okay, besides Farrah, but three of them.
11: If you're not familiar with the show, it looked like a commercial for Breck shampoo.
9: Now I know what you're talking about. What are you talking about?
6: Breck it looked shampoo. Like, just say a shampoo commercial. Nobody knows what Breck shampoo is.
11: Breck was the one that had the slow-mo.
5: They all have slow-mo with the hair. What else are they going to do with shampoo?
11: Charlie's Angels, and this is going to tie into something coming.
5: Who played Charlie, Tom? You never saw him. Who played Charlie?
11: It was the voice of John Forsythe?
5: Nope, it was John Forsythe.
11: Okay, very good.
5: All right.
11: Who played the, who was the dude in that?
6: Bosley?
11: Yeah. I could never sit through more than a couple
9: David Doyle?
11: Yeah, there you go. Very good.
12: David Doyle.
6: I love Charlie's Angels.
12: You got to talk like this.
6: Yeah.
12: Hey, Angels.
11: No, it wasn't too long after, in 1989, Baywatch debuted on NBC. So,
5: with the Hoff.
11: Yeah.
5: The Hoff was in it, right?
11: Yeah.
6: Pam Anderson.
11: Yeah. So this is kind of a high holy day for jiggly television.
5: What is it? Running. They should always be running.
11: Yeah. A lot of slow-mo. So Charlie's Angels walked, so Baywatch could run. You can look at it that way.
5: Ah.
11: This is hard to believe. Friends debuted in 1994.
5: Yeah.
11: Wow.
5: Absolutely.
11: Long time ago. They're doing a diverse version of the show.
9: Oh, okay.
11: It's called Homies. It's going to take place in the early 2000s should be great. How many people are you supposed to name their kid Chandler, by the way, based on that show?
9: I've never met one.
7: No, yeah, I don't think anybody.
11: I didn't say there were a lot. I was just asking.
5: Yeah.
11: Okay, here we go. This is interesting. In 1999, The West Wing debuted on NBC.
6: I just started watching that.
7: So good.
6: It's so good.
5: It's pretty good, yeah.
6: Yeah.
11: Really?
5: You almost want Martin Sheen to be president. Yeah.
6: Yeah. I literally just started watching it.
11: I did see this yesterday. They're doing a new one called The East Wing, and it's a show about a big hole in the ground.
5: You know, there's no back door at the White House. It's just the east, west, north, south. They don't say back door.
11: I see.
5: Okay. I had more hopes for that. That's fine. No problem.
11: I had a lot of hopes for the East.
5: I know it.
11: Being a hole in the ground, you see.
5: I feel you're
11: conversant with contemporary.
5: Yeah. Uh-huh.
11: 2004, this will be an argument now. Lost debuted on ABC.
7: Is this just a list of shows that debuted?
11: No.
6: I thought we were doing this day in history.
7: Yeah, we're clearly doing this day in shows that debuted.
6: Yeah, I mean, it's small premiere season, so every year something premieres.
7: September was premiere season.
6: Yes. So every September.
7: So you're right. This is an argument, not about what you thought it was going to be, but about trying a little harder.
5: Lost. There are differing opinions on Lost. I tried to watch it. I loved it after the first three or four episodes, and then I got Lost.
6: Yeah.
5: That's right.
11: Yeah, it was great in the beginning. Just terrific.
5: The smog monster.
11: Yeah.
5: Okay.
11: Yeah. It was not a guy that loved weed. Did you ever watch it, Jeffrey?
10: Not a second.
11: Yeah, there's a couple amazing episodes.
5: Really?
11: Where they go down into the plane underwater. Boy, that was pretty terrifying. And how about this? This is nothing to do with television.
6: Thank God.
11: Nick Cave was born in this date in 1957.
5: Nick Cave and the Bad Seeds, yeah.
7: Big fan, yeah. Red Right Hand.
5: Red
7: I love that song.
5: Red Right Hand.
11: Yeah, that appears in a lot of stereo.
5: Peaky Blinders. By order of the Peaky Blinders.
11: Now, I didn't know this until I read it. In 1958, Joan Jett was born on this date.
6: Mm-hmm.
11: Did you know that she is of Polish extraction?
6: Polish heritage?
11: Yes.
6: No, I didn't.
11: Yeah, I didn't know that either.
5: Does it have her full name?
11: Yes,
5: there?
11: Joan Jetski.
7: Jetski.
10: You know what?
5: Considering what we've done so far, you're getting applause.
7: Yeah, that's good.
6: No.
5: Yes, sir.
11: Oh, well, this Polish Joan Jetski.
5: Jetski.
7: Joan Jetski.
5: I love it. I love everything about it.
11: This is a dude born in 1958, Andrea Bocelli.
6: Sure.
11: Yeah, that's a guy.
7: Is he a tenor? Yeah.
6: Wonderful singer.
5: I think he is.
7: He's the blind opera singer, yeah.
11: Mm. Yeah.
7: Fantastic.
11: Yeah, yeah, yeah.
5: Is he blind?
7: Yeah.
11: Yeah.
5: Do they hide his check?
10: Do they put the music in Braille?
7: Yes.
10: Oh.
7: Yes, yes.
11: And
5: they also hide his check. He can't find it.
11: Okay. Born in 1960, Scott Baio, from Joni Loves Chachi.
5: Chachi.
11: Yeah.
7: And Zapped.
6: And who's the boss?
5: Zapped!
6: Was he on who's
10: You
6: the
10: just
6: boss?
10: Saw Zapped for the first time this past year, right?
5: Yes. I don't think so.
6: Oh, okay.
7: Yeah, Charles in Charge.
6: Oh.
7: Yeah.
11: Yeah. Yeah. I'm not following him. I don't know much about him.
5: Who saw
7: think now
5: Zapped?
7: He's somewhat of a right-wing pundit.
11: Yeah.
5: Who saw Zapped first time?
7: And within the last year, I had never seen Zapped.
5: Okay.
10: Oh, my gosh.
7: Amusing.
5: Amusing.
10: Yeah. Just gratuitous shirts popping open
6: no
10: reason.
7: Yeah.
6: I have not seen Zapped either.
7: He gets some powers, and he can lift a skirt.
10: Make the buttons pop off of a girl's shirt. Oh,
6: gotcha.
10: It was freshman year Jeff loved it.
5: Oh, wow. I saw Encino Man for the first time a couple nights ago. It's really something.
7: Yeah.
5: A young Brendan Fraser.
7: Yes.
5: Very nice.
11: Happy birthday, Bonnie Hunt. Very fine actress. Mm-hmm.
5: And her sister, Helen. They're twin sisters.
11: Her husband, Mike.
5: If you lose anything, you're supposed to go to Helen Hunt for it.
7: Oh, yes.
5: Thank you. Thank you very much.
11: And lastly, Christy, this is the only one in the form of a question. I would not have gotten this.
6: What?
11: Born in 1987, Tom Felton.
5: Tom Felton?
6: Tom Felton.
5: Is he known by another name?
7: I can give you his character's name.
5: Oh.
7: All right. Draco Malfoy?
11: Yeah. Very good. From Harry Potter.
6: Oh, Harry Potter.
5: Oh gosh. I'm
7: all right, yeah.
5: I'm way behind on the Harry Potter things.
11: Yeah, he's very good, very good.
5: I'm looking forward to the HBO series, though. I think that's going to be
7: He's in a fun movie right now called They Will Kill You that Ace and I enjoy.
10: I like that.
6: Oh, really? That sounds fun. They Will Kill You?
7: Mm-hmm, it is fun.
11: Let's check in.
5: That cuts through all the crap, doesn't it?
7: Yeah.
11: Let's check in with Christy Lee. She is at the Incogni News Desk.
6: I have something you haven't seen, so you'll probably get mad at me, but I was just handed this. U.S. News and World Report's annual list of the most popular cat names.
5: Oh,
6: we always talk about dog cat names here.
5: Yeah, we sure do.
6: But the most popular cat names in America, number 10, Simba.
7: Ah,
5: Simba, sure. Funny. Sure.
6: Shadow, number 9.
5: Shadow, yep. Probably a black cat, yes.
6: Yep. Lucy, number 8.
5: Yes. Lucy in the sky with a diamond collar.
6: Oliver, 7.
5: Oliver.
10: That's a fun cat name.
6: Oliver?
5: Ollie.
6: Yeah. Actually, I have a friend that has a cat named Oliver. What am I saying? Oh. Of course. Oreo.
5: Oh, a black and white kitty.
6: Yeah.
5: Yeah, that's fun.
6: Here's an original name. Uh-huh. Kitty.
5: Kitty.
6: Number 5.
5: Sure. Mm. Kitty, kitty, kitty, kitty, kitty. You know, they all respond to that. Kitty, kitty, kitty, kitty, kitty, kitty.
6: Yes.
5: Every one of them. They're going nuts now. They're listening.
6: Kitty, kitty, kitty, kitty, kitty.
7: There are 30 outside right now.
5: That's right.
6: Number 4, Leo. I have a Leo dog.
5: Leo the lion, sure.
6: Bella, number 3.
5: I don't understand that one.
6: Milo, number 2.
11: Milo.
6: And the number 1 cat name, Luna.
7: Oh, yeah.
5: Luna.
6: Why Luna? Is there a connection to cats?
7: I don't know. Moon. Oh. I don't know.
11: Is that a name in a current movie or TV show?
5: Before Luna? They said it was a man in the moon, they said that looks like a cat in the moon is what they said.
6: Ah.
7: Is that right?
5: Around the turn of the century. Yeah, that's
7: right. Well, they also say cats have just as much to do with the tides as the moon.
5: That's exactly right.
6: Ah.
5: Yeah.
6: Now, Luna.
11: Speaking of which, a little kitty in Michigan has tied the Guinness World Record for the most toes on a cat.
7: Luna the cat is a talking cat from Sailor Moon. Very popular anime.
5: And Milo's Milo and Otis. And,
7: yeah.
11: This cat's name is Toby. He has 28 toes.
7: Toby is a spy. Boy, if anybody knows that reference.
5: That's not Roots, is it? I don't.
7: No.
5: Holy hell.
7: No.
5: Wait a minute. How many? And how many on each foot? 7?
11: It says this is the record for a so-called polydactyl cat.
5: Yeah. Hemingway's cats are polydactyl.
11: Genetic condition that causes cats to be born with extra fingers or toes.
7: I had a polydictyl cat.
5: 24. Yeah,
7: had 3 of them.
6: Oh, wow.
5: No kidding?
7: Yeah.
6: It's called a tripod?
7: actually, Chick, if we want to get...
5: Good at catching mice?
7: I had a polydictyl cat.
5: Oh, really?
7: Yeah. He had 5 of them.
5: Ooh. 5? How is that possible?
7: I believe your line is, how did his pants fit?
5: If he had 5, how does his pants fit?
7: Like a glove.
5: That's right. We got it. We got it out.
11: Yeah, okay. I'll give you that
5: one.
11: I was
5: going for a ball-bearing mousetrap, but that's another joke.
11: Well, thank you very much. Coming up. We have what, Christy Lee?
6: We'll switch to Golden Retriever instead of cats.
5: Oof, okay.
6: And, of course, we have a Dolly Parton update. We have Ozfest and Jack Black in the news, all coming up.
11: Okay, thank you very much. These are the O'Reilly Auto Parts Studios. 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
1: Good morning, everyone. Here's your latest forecast from the ABK Flooring and Weather Center. The cool weather will continue, actually, all of this week. The coolest weather will be, it looks like, today and tomorrow. So for today, we're still looking at mostly cloudy temperatures, though very pleasant. Highs into the mid-70s. Then for tonight, mostly cloudy, drops down to about 58. For tomorrow, mostly cloudy, slightly cooler, actually, with a high of 72. As we head for Thursday and Friday, we're looking at partly sunny, just a little warmer, highs back into the mid-70s. And that's your latest forecast. I'm WTWO meteorologist Jesse Walker.
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0: Well, Germany.
1: Whoa.
0: The donkey jumped into the van where it kicked and bit the vehicle's two occupants,
2: ooh,
0: along with a third woman trying to restrain the aggressive donkey.
1: Man, that's got to hurt, a donkey bite.
3: No kidding.
1: Yeah. Wow. Wow. Man.
0: You know how you, in Germany, you know how you say thank you to a donkey?
2: No,
3: I think I do, yeah, but I'd like to hear it.
0: Yeah, donkey shame.
3: Yes.
1: Donkey shame. Oh, donkey shame.
0: But we were talking about this, I think, on Friday, and sometimes people will get a goat to put in the stall with their horse.
2: Mm-hmm.
3: Oh, yeah.
0: To calm them down.
3: Yeah.
0: But you had this story about calming down
2: teenagers.
0: I
2: think being around any animal like that is...
0: Being around a golden retriever or a donkey, just...
2: Unless you have a fear. Like, some people have fear of horses because they're so big, but miniature ones, sure. Did you also know that getting your hands dirty in the garden might offer a moderate boost to your mental health?
1: Is that right?
2: A recent review of past research found activities like planting and tending to community gardens help ease symptoms of depression and anxiety.
0: Especially if you're planting marijuana.
3: Yeah.
1: That'll really pick up your mood.
0: Yeah, that is great. Do you garden at all, Christy?
2: I have pots. I don't have the yard space for a garden, but I have some basil and some rosemary, that kind of herbs, I guess, herb gardening.
0: Mm.
2: A lot of flowers.
0: And doesn't it cheer you up when you see a bunny rabbit?
2: You know, we don't have a lot of bunny rabbits.
0: Well, I've got
2: on
0: them
2: the
0: all
2: hill.
0: Then, my house.
2: Yeah, you must.
1: I told you, my dog, the Australian Shepherd, almost got a bunny rabbit this morning. It was real close.
2: I don't know why we don't. I don't know if it's, we have a lot of birds and a lot of hawks.
0: I don't know what's
2: stuff,
0: going on,
2: but
0: this year, a big year for bunnies at my place.
2: I have a lot of owls.
0: Got
2: owls it. Like bunnies.
0: Got
1: it's
0: owls.
1: Not the year of the bunny, is it, on that calendar?
2: No.
0: Oh, I don't know.
2: I don't think
0: got
2: so.
0: Owls, got a coyote.
2: Yeah, coyotes like bunnies. I'm surprised you have so many bunnies.
0: Yeah, me too. I saw the coyote yesterday in the middle of the day.
1: What is it? Coyotes?
2: You know, coyotes do walk around in the daytime.
3: That is not a rare occurrence.
2: They don't. No. They're not.
0: But it's in a neighborhood. I mean,
1: yep.
0: Go away.
3: Yep.
2: They didn't see the sign out front that said no coyotes.
3: Nothing uncommon.
0: Get the lay of the land by looking around. Read the room. Read the room, coyote. This is not, this neighborhood is not for you.
2: Ah, Tom, you're so cute.
0: Well, you know that.
1: Oh, coyote.
0: A coyote took out one of my neighbor's dogs.
2: Yeah, I know the guy. That,
0: I know you know
2: I
0: him.
2: I know them, yes.
0: Okay, so. And I don't live in the middle of nowhere.
2: And you have a little dog now, so you got to be really careful.
0: Yeah. Mm. Although, you know something? This little dog could probably take out the coyote. His teeth are so sharp. I've been wearing my special gloves, so look, my arms aren't full of scars anymore.
3: I watched you applying makeup yesterday.
1: Yeah.
0: Well, that I know, but that's true. I did put makeup on my arm. This stuff. What is this called?
2: Concealer.
3: That's called makeup. That's,
4: come on,
2: yeah, it's
4: man.
2: Concealer.
3: I know.
4: It's cool to have scars and bruises.
2: What's wrong with
4: and
2: you?
4: Cuts.
2: You don't need to.
3: Way cooler
2: you're
3: than putting makeup
2: a man.
3: On.
4: You're a man.
2: Thank you, Jeff.
4: Oh, your dad would be so disappointed if he knew you were putting makeup on.
0: What do I need to do? I was bleeding from all this dogs. Anyway,
4: that's cool, man.
0: Should I bring in my? I have these like asbestos gloves I wear now.
1: No, don't bring them.
4: Oh, please, please bring them in.
2: You know, I was in near your neighborhood the other day, and I almost took a right, and I went, maybe I'll catch him in the wild walking these dogs. And then I thought, nah.
1: I would.
4: Do you
1: would,
4: walk them with the gloves?
2: Yeah.
0: No.
1: I bet you. That,
2: you don't walk them with the gloves, then what's the point?
1: His neighborhood, I bet five or six. Oh, here he comes. I can't believe. Oh.
3: Look at him out there, honey.
2: Well, then why did you get the gloves if you're not walking the dogs with the gloves?
0: Just when I'm handling him.
1: Oh, don't handle him. It's a puppy.
0: I know. Well, he's getting better. He's got very sharp teeth.
5: I was driving on my way to my son's school, and he was in the wintertime, and he was right out in the middle of the road walking his dogs.
2: Really?
5: Yeah, out in the wild there, looking crazy.
1: He does look crazy.
0: I'm on a dead end, so I can be in the middle of the road.
4: Sure.
2: What were you doing on his dead end?
5: No, this wasn't a dead end back then. Oh. He was staying at a house when his house was being.
2: Oh, okay, I see.
1: 2026 is the year of the fire horse, whatever the hell
2: fire
1: that
2: horse?
1: Is. Yeah, I never heard of that one.
3: I don't remember that on the Chinese menu.
1: And the Chinese zodiac, yeah.
0: What?
1: February 17th, 26th to February 5th, 27th.
0: I love that song, Wildfire. Michael Martin Murphy.
1: Year of the Fire Horse.
0: Mm-hmm. Wait, I don't know why you're laughing, Pat.
5: Why? I'm laughing.
3: You think they misspelled fire hose?
1: They might have.
3: It'd be Year of the Fire Hose.
1: Yeah.
0: That Michael Martin Murphy song is.
5: It's a pretty song.
0: Yeah, it's gotten many a
1: It was just Michael Murphy then.
0: Many a
1: he didn't add the mark.
0: Many a successful evening with the ladies, Pat.
5: Oh, it worked, huh?
0: Yeah. Can you play that one?
5: Oh, no.
1: Do you call that the cinch?
2: Oh, really?
0: You should learn that,
4: you
0: Pat.
4: You did it to Wildfire?
0: No.
2: Come on.
1: Well, how would you know then? Yeah, it's not a big leap for us. That's what you said.
0: No, it's an entry point.
5: That's what you went with, Wildfire?
1: So if I knock on your door and come into your house?
3: There are technically three entry points.
2: Yeah.
3: Well, four if you want to get creative, yeah.
1: Yeah, four.
5: Come again?
1: So if I come into your house.
0: I think only two are legal in this state.
1: You invite me over for dinner, I come to your house and I hear Wildfire.
5: Oh.
1: I should prepare to be boarded? Is that what you're saying?
0: Yeah, essentially, yeah. There's some guy out there right now going, hey, I know what you're talking about, Tom. I've been down that road.
5: It's a long song, too, right? Isn't that a long one?
2: It is kind of long,
1: yeah. Oh, it's like 9 minutes.
0: Yeah, it's not no like wham, it. Bam, thank you, man.
5: Because, that's what I figured.
0: Okay.
1: He just said, wham, bam, thank you, man, is what he said.
3: Wham, well, that was the hard ones with the hard ones.
5: That was campaign.
1: Yeah, love is love.
0: Nothing more than that.
1: Hey, let me tell you about Prize Picks. 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
7: 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The Ligoti Public Library will continue the book sale through today at 4 p.m. All proceeds go to the Martin County Dolly Parton Imagination Library. A 17-year-old Washington teen has been formally charged as an adult in connection with the September 10th shooting investigation on East National Highway. Authorities say Aiden Lofton was detained after investigators located people believed to have been involved in the incident. Davies County Prosecutor Abby Brown later filed charges including attempted murder, attempted battery with a deadly weapon, 2 counts of criminal recklessness with a deadly weapon, and dangerous possession of a firearm. Lofton appeared in court September 21st and was remanded to the custody of the Davies County Sheriff. The investigation remains ongoing, and Lofton is presumed innocent unless proven guilty in court. The Shoals Beta Club is preparing for its River Run 5K Chalk and Chills fundraiser on Saturday, October 10th as part of the Shoals Harvest Fest. The event begins at Star Mill with check-in at 4 p.m. and the race starting at 5 p.m. The 5K is open to runners and walkers of all ages and will feature several colored chalk stations along the route, ending with a color blast at the finish line. Registration's $25 for ages 13 and older, $15 for ages 12 and under, and free for children 5 and younger. Proceeds will help Shoals Beta Club members with expenses if they advance to the national convention in Texas. A house fire yesterday evening brought Washington firefighters and emergency crews to a home on East Walnut Street. Dispatch records say smoke was coming from the living room and attic when crews arrived shortly before 7:45 p.m. One resident was initially reported inside, but was able to get out safely. Firefighters had the blaze under control by about 8 p.m., utilities were shut off at the home, and no injuries were reported. The Eli Newberry Memorial Fishing Tournament will be held October 24th at West Boggs Lake, with check-in at 6 a.m. and the tournament running from 7:45 a.m. to 3:45 p.m. Organizers say West Boggs has a 25-boat limit and are encouraging teams to pre-register rather than waiting until the tournament morning. Applications are also being accepted for the Eli Newberry Memorial Scholarship, which supports college-age students pursuing their education, career goals, and community involvement. Organizers hope to announce this year's scholarship recipient at the tournament. And if you need to drive up to the gas pump, according to Network Indiana, the statewide average for gas yesterday is over $4.01 a gallon, according to AAA. That is down nearly a penny from Sunday, up 43 cents from last week, and up 46 cents from last month. Diesel prices are now over $6.81, and the national average is over $4.47 a gallon. And that's a look at news on the Razor 94.5. You can read the full news stories at razor945.com.
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7: 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He tells Brownfield that's why he continues to plant Brevant Enlist E3 soybeans.
8: I started with a few, and in fact, this year, all my soybean crop is Brevant. 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I'm very satisfied with the yields that we have been having in this game. 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Been very happy with them. They've planted more and more of them every year.
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9: 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The cash hog market started the week with processors moving above normal numbers for a Monday, but prices were still lower. They continue to have leverage and are able to control the actual pace of business. Demand, both global and domestic, remains crucial to providing price support. And while there have been some bright spots in both, there are ongoing lingering concerns about strength. The industry is also looking to this week's quarterly hogs and pigs report. Pork values closed higher yesterday, up $1.93 at $88.91. Bellies, loins, ribs, and hams were all up, and boxed beef finished the day sharply higher with solid demand for light offerings.
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11: Good morning, everyone. Here's your latest forecast from the ABK Flooring and Weather Center. The cool weather will continue actually all of this week. The coolest weather will be, it looks like, today and tomorrow. So for today, we're still looking at mostly cloudy temperatures, though very pleasant, highs into the mid-70s. Then for tonight, mostly cloudy, drops down to about 58. For tomorrow, mostly cloudy, slightly cooler actually with a high of 72. As we head for Thursday and Friday, we're looking at partly sunny, just a little warmer, highs back into the mid-70s. And that's your latest forecast. I'm WTWO meteorologist Jesse Walker.
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0: I should have played that song right after Love Bites, because there's the problem. Those two songs in a row pretty much sum up my life. I'm Kara, and I've got Steve Miller on the way. Sammy Hagar soon.
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3: Good morning, everyone. Here's your latest forecast from the ABK Flooring and Weather Center. The cool weather will continue, actually all of this week. The coolest weather will be, it looks like, today and tomorrow. So for today, we're still looking at mostly cloudy temperatures, though very pleasant. Highs into the mid-70s. Then for tonight, mostly cloudy, drops down to about 58. For tomorrow, mostly cloudy, slightly cooler, actually, with a high of 72. As we head for Thursday and Friday, we're looking at partly sunny, just a little warmer, highs back into the mid-70s. And that's your latest forecast. I'm WTWO meteorologist Jesse Walker.
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1: 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I know it's going to help. 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
7: Good morning, everyone. Here's your latest forecast from the ABK Flooring and Weather Center. The cool weather will continue, actually, all of this week. The coolest weather will be, it looks like, today and tomorrow. So for today, we're still looking at mostly cloudy temperatures, though very pleasant. Highs into the mid-70s. Then for tonight, mostly cloudy, drops down to about 58. For tomorrow, mostly cloudy, slightly cooler actually, with a high of 72. As we head for Thursday and Friday, we're looking at partly sunny, just a little warmer, highs back into the mid-70s. And that's your latest forecast. I'm WTWO meteorologist Jesse Walker.
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14: Let's kick things off. Taking a look at our national day. Should be celebrating this today. All right, folks. It is Business Women's Day, Business Women's Day, also Chainmail Day, Dear Diary Day, Dear Diary, Hobbit Day, yes, if you like the Hobbits, today is your day, International Day of Radiant Peace, National Centenarians Day, all right, National Eat Local Day, National Elephant Appreciation Day, National Falls Prevent Awareness Day, National Girls Night In Day. It's National Ice Cream Cone Day. Woo! Now, National Legwear Day. 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National States and Capitals Day. National White Chocolate Day. Proposal Day. First Day of Fall. Yes, the Fall Equinox. World Carefree or Car Free Day. And World Rhino Day. All of our national days that you should be celebrating today. All right, let's open the lunchbox. Taking flight with the Black Crowes. Here's Hard to Handle on Razor 94.5.

0: Classic Rock Lunchbox, Big Al with you with Journey and Wheel in the Sky. And folks, it is the first day of fall. Can't you tell? Of course not, because it's hot as Hades outside, which inspired today's list of the top signs it's way too hot for it to already be fall. All right? Top signs it's way too hot for it to already be fall. The leaves are turning orange and yellow because they're burning, yeah. All you need to make your cocoa hot is to leave it outside, yeah. You're drinking pumpkin spice Gatorade. Brit. The fire in your hearth starts on its own, yeah. And the longest line at your kids' fall festival is for snow cones. The only reason there's a nip in the air is because Cindy Sweeney isn't wearing a shirt, yeah. The mini chocolates you bought for Halloween have melted into a maxi chocolate, yeah. You have to wring the sweat from your scarf, yeah. And the days are shorter, and thanks to our four-figure utility bill, because one of your ungrateful kids set the AC to 63 degrees, so is your temperature, yeah. All right, now that we got it figured out, why it's way too hot for it to already be fall, where are we eating? How about the Corner Cafe on this Tuesday? 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
4: Good morning, everyone. Here's your latest forecast from the ABK Flooring and Weather Center. The cool weather will continue actually all of this week. The coolest weather will be, it looks like, today and tomorrow. So for today, we're still looking at mostly cloudy temperatures, though very pleasant. Highs into the mid-70s. Then for tonight, mostly cloudy, drops down to about 58. For tomorrow, mostly cloudy, slightly cooler actually with a high of 72. As we head for Thursday and Friday, we're looking at partly sunny, just a little warmer, highs back into the mid-70s. And that's your latest forecast. I'm WTWO meteorologist Jesse Walker.
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6: Busted flat in Baton Rouge, waiting for a train.

0: Good afternoon. This is Marissa Wagler of Fort Knox Investment Management at 2015 State Street in Washington, Indiana, with the closing market report. The Dow Jones Industrial Average is up 366 to 5249, the Nasdaq up 600 to 27122, and the S&P 500 up 114 to 7765. In overseas markets, Hong Kong's Hang Seng Index was up 292 to 2543, Japan's Nikkei 225 was up 883 to 6519, and Europe's Euronext 100 is up 17 to 1898. In currency, the euro is slightly lower at $1.15. In interest rates, the 10-year Treasury note was down 3 basis points to 4.96. While metals, December gold was down $45.30 to $43.79.60 an ounce, while December silver is down 64 cents to $66.51 an ounce. In commodity contracts, November crude oil was down $4.16 to $91.92 a barrel, and November wholesale gasoline was down 9 cents to $3.17 a gallon. 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
3: Good morning, everyone. Here's your latest forecast from the ABK Flooring and Weather Center. The cool weather will continue, actually, all of this week. The coolest weather will be, it looks like, today and tomorrow. So for today, we're still looking at mostly cloudy temperatures, though very pleasant. Highs into the mid-70s. Then for tonight, mostly cloudy, drops down to about 58. For tomorrow, mostly cloudy, slightly cooler, actually, with a high of 72. As we head for Thursday and Friday, we're looking at partly sunny, just a little warmer, highs back into the mid-70s. And that's your latest forecast. I'm WTWO meteorologist Jesse Walker.
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5: 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I'm John Perkins with a Brownfield Market Update. 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Stein has yield. Soybeans and corn are down modestly, taking profits. November beans are 3/4 lower at 1327. January's down 1 1/4 at 1342 3/4. December corn's 2.5 lower at 540 1/2. March is down 2.5 at 554 1/4. Live and feeder cattle are lower, also taking profits after the strength on Monday. October live's down 262 at 218.32. December's 292 lower at 219.07. October feeders are down 255 at 327.70. And hogs are up. Pork was higher yesterday afternoon. October's up 115 at 79.30. December lean's $1.55 higher at 71.35. Brown.
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7: Good morning, everyone. Here's your latest forecast from the ABK Flooring and Weather Center. The cool weather will continue, actually, all of this week. The coolest weather will be, it looks like, today and tomorrow. So for today, we're still looking at mostly cloudy temperatures, though very pleasant. Highs into the mid-70s. Then for tonight, mostly cloudy, drops down to about 58. For tomorrow, mostly cloudy, slightly cooler, actually, with a high of 72. As we head for Thursday and Friday, we're looking at partly sunny, just a little warmer, highs back into the mid-70s. And that's your latest forecast. I'm WTWO meteorologist Jesse Walker.
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0: The Ligoti Public Library will continue the book sale through today at 4 p.m. All proceeds go to the Martin County Dolly Parton Imagination Library. A 17-year-old Washington teen has been formally charged as an adult in connection with the September 10th shooting investigation on East National Highway. Authorities say Aiden Lofton was detained after investigators located people believed to have been involved in the incident. Davies County Prosecutor Abby Brown later filed charges including attempted murder, attempted battery with a deadly weapon, two counts of criminal recklessness with a deadly weapon, and dangerous possession of a firearm. Lofton appeared in court September 21st and was remanded to the custody of the Davies County Sheriff. The investigation remains ongoing, and Lofton is presumed innocent unless proven guilty in court. The Shoals Beta Club is preparing for its River Run 5K Chalk and Chills fundraiser on Saturday, October 10th as part of the Shoals Harvest Fest. The event begins at Star Mill with check-in at 4 p.m. and the race starting at 5 p.m. The 5K is open to runners and walkers of all ages and will feature several colored chalk stations along the route, ending with a color blast at the finish line. Registration is $25 for ages 13 and older, $15 for ages 12 and under, and free for children 5 and younger. Proceeds will help Shoals Beta Club members with expenses if they advance to the National Convention in Texas. A house fire yesterday evening brought Washington firefighters and emergency crews to a home on East Walnut Street. Dispatch records say smoke was coming from the living room and attic when crews arrived shortly before 7:45 p.m. One resident was initially reported inside but was able to get out safely. Firefighters had the blaze under control by about 8 p.m. Utilities were shut off at the home and no injuries were reported. The Eli Newberry Memorial Fishing Tournament will be held October 24th at West Boggs Lake with check-in at 6 a.m. and the tournament running from 7:45 a.m. to 3:45 p.m. Organizers say West Boggs has a 25-boat limit and are encouraging teams to pre-register rather than waiting until the tournament morning. Applications are also being accepted for the Eli Newberry Memorial Scholarship, which supports college-age students pursuing their education, career goals, and community involvement. Organizers hope to announce this year's scholarship recipient at the tournament. And if you need to drive up to the gas pump, according to Network Indiana, the statewide average for gas yesterday is over $4.01 a gallon, according to AAA. That is down nearly a penny from Sunday, up 43 cents from last week, and up 46 cents from last month. Diesel prices are now over $6.81, and the national average is over $4.47 a gallon. And that's a look at news on the Razor 94.5. You can read the full news stories at razor945.com.
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2: Good afternoon, everyone. Here's your latest forecast from the ABK Flooring and Weather Center. Mostly cloudy, mid-70s today. For tonight, mostly cloudy, dropping down to 58. For tomorrow, we'll stay mostly cloudy with a high of 72. We'll be looking at partly sunny, mid-70s Thursday, Friday. Could be back closer to 80 as we head for the weekend. And that's your latest forecast. I'm WTWO meteorologist Jesse Walker.
3: 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Let's go ahead and finish up our headlines, making their way across the world, across our nation, right here at home. Well, folks, men are skipping showers to attract women with their body odor. Which sounds great until she leaves you for a homeless guy, yeah. George Lucas has opened a 300,000-square-foot museum in Los Angeles. 20 years from now, he will ruin it by building a prequel museum, yeah. Resident Evil opened at number one. I saw a clip where the undead creature was absolutely terrifying. Then I realized I was watching footage of Mitch McConnell returning to the Senate, yeah. Jelly Roll says he'll quit music if God tells him to. I hope Jelly Roll and Nickelback believe in the same God, yeah. Paramount Warner Brothers merger will be allowed to go through after it pledged to distribute 30 movies per year, with at least two of them being good, yeah. Frankie Muniz says he's hit rock bottom, which must be extra.

hard considering all the time he was in the middle. Yeah. Tom Cruise says it took 6 hours to put on his makeup for Digger. That's all, responded President Trump. Yeah. Shaquille O'Neal has been named an honorary FBI agent. This comes suspiciously soon after the FBI stopped disqualifying applicants for bestiality. What? The New York Knicks paused ticket sales after glitch sent prices soaring. Charlotte Hornets paused ticket sales after nobody bought them. And finally, folks, Taylor Swift said, "That's my husband," after Travis Kelce scored his first touchdown. Even cooler, Jason Kelce's beard started barking. Woo, woo, woo. All right, let's get you some tunes here on this Tuesday. Pearl Jam and Jeremy, classic rock, Razor 94.5.

0: Warner and Cold as Ice here on Classic Rock Razor 94.5. Folks, if you have a birthday on this 22nd day of September, we of course wish you a happy birthday.
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0: All right, if you have a birthday today, celebrate with Tom Felton, Draco Malfoy in the Harry Potter movies, 39 years old today. Tatiana Maslany, Marvel's She-Hulk, is 41. Laura Vandervoort is 42. Elena, the world's only female werewolf on Bitten. Billy Piper, Doctor Who, companion Rose Tyler, is 44 today. Morelli Enos, 51. Detective Sarah Linden on AMC's The Killing. Mystical, yes, the rapper, 56 today. Bonnie Hunt, Sarah Whittle in Jumanji, is 65 today. Scott Baio, yes, Chachi on Happy Days. And Charles in Charge, Joni Loves Chachi, is 66 today. Joan Jett, Rock and Roll Hall of Famer, gave us I Love Rock and Roll, is 68 today. Andrea Bocelli, blind up erratic singer, is 68 today. Debbie Boone, yes, Pat Boone's daughter, who gave us You Light Up My Life, is 70 today. Sherry Belafonte, daughter of Harry Belafonte, is 72. David Coverdale, singer for Deep Purple and Whitesnake, is 75 today. Tony Basil, yes, who gave us Mickey, You're So Fine, blow my mind, 83 years old today. Tommy Lasorda, retired Dodgers manager and Slim Fast superstar, born on this date in 1927. Today is a National Ice Cream Cone Day. Woo! It's also National White Chocolate Day and just 39 days till Halloween.
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1: 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During National Farm Safety and Health Week, remember the basic rules of grain bin safety. 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And never enter alone. Make sure everyone on the farm understands the dangers of grain entrapment. 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An attempted rescue without proper equipment can quickly turn one victim into two. Grain handling is an important part of agriculture, but no load of grain is worth risking a life. Respect the grain, know the hazards, have a safety plan before you enter. Farm safely. And come home.
2: Davies Martin County REMC would like to invite all our members to our annual Member Appreciation Day on Thursday, October 8th at our office in Lagodi. 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We're also excited to announce that Zach's Creamery and Coffee will be joining us this year, and all members in attendance will receive a free coffee or ice cream. We've also got some great door prizes, information, and other goodies. It's going to be a ton of fun, and we hope to see you there.
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4: Good afternoon, everyone. Here's your latest forecast from the ABK Flooring and Weather Center. Mostly cloudy, mid-70s today. For tonight, mostly cloudy, dropping down to 58. For tomorrow, we'll stay mostly cloudy with a high of 72. We'll be looking at partly sunny, mid-70s Thursday, Friday. Could be back closer to 80 as we head for the weekend. And that's your latest forecast. I'm WTWO meteorologist Jesse Wong.
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0: 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Big Al with you on the Razor 94.5. And folks, what do you say we do some good news? Good news.
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0: Here we go. Good news. Story number one. Firefighters in L.A. area saved a six-year-old dog named Milo from a burning building earlier this month. No one else was home at the time, but someone reported hearing a barking dog inside amongst all the smoke. Firefighter Jessica Johnson found Milo under a table, unconscious. She said, "I could barely see him. It was just kind of picked him up, brought him outside, and realized you could feel how limp he was. They gave him oxygen, and about 5 minutes later, he regained consciousness. Today, Milo is recovering at home. He has a slight cough, but his veterinarian expects him to be okay. His family says he has already returned to running and playing like his usual self."
4: Good news!
0: Story number two today, a woman in Baltimore named Miss Mays, also known as a radical street librarian, has set out to eliminate the city's book deserts by delivering free books to hundreds of children using a green and gold trolley. She describes book deserts as a place that are virtually bereft of books in a community, or where children cannot afford books and have parents who are working and don't have time to take them to the library. Miss May's idea is to create some excitement and adventure around reading. And folks, that's our
4: good news.

0: Get ready, Jasper, for another big show at the Astra on the Square in downtown Jasper this Saturday night. It's Night Moves, the tribute to Bob Seger. 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We'll see you at the show Saturday night. It's Night Moves, the Bob Seger tribute at the Astra in Jasper.
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5: Good afternoon, everyone. Here's your latest forecast from the ABK Flooring and Weather Center. Mostly cloudy, mid-70s today. For tonight, mostly cloudy, dropping down to 58. For tomorrow, we'll stay mostly cloudy with a high of 72. We'll be looking at partly sunny, mid-70s Thursday, Friday. Could be back closer to 80 as we head for the weekend. And that's your latest forecast. I'm WTWO meteorologist Jesse Walk.
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Bad Company and Bad Company. Big Al with you on the Razor 94.5. All right, folks, what do you say we do some random facts on this Tuesday?

0: number one, the fall equinox marks approximately equal daytime and nighttime, roughly 12 hours of each, as the sun crosses the celestial equator. It also happens during the spring equinox in March, but that's when days are trending longer. Random fact number two, the first three digits of your Social Security number can't be 666 because it's banned. All right, random fact number three, the 14 stadiums in America with the highest capacity are college football stadiums. The 15th largest is MetLife Stadium in New Jersey, which is home to the New York Giants and Jets. Random fact number four, in 1965, a Senate subcommittee predicted we'd be working just 14 hours a week by the year 2000, with at least 7 weeks of vacation time, because technology would make everything so much easier. And finally, folks, random fact number five, the world's smallest mammal is a bumblebee bat. They're 29 to 33 millimeters in length, and they only weigh 2 grams. And that's our random facts on this Tuesday.
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0: Super Tramp right there. I am Kara. I am so happy to rock your workday. Seriously, best job ever. Dio soon. The Stones next.
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8: Good afternoon, everyone. Here's the latest forecast from the ABK Flooring and Weather Center. Mostly cloudy, mid-70s today. For tonight, mostly cloudy, dropping down to 58. For tomorrow, we'll stay mostly cloudy with a high of 72. We'll be looking at partly sunny, mid-70s Thursday, Friday. Could be back closer to 80 as we head for the weekend. And that's your latest forecast. I'm WTWO meteorologist Jesse Walker.
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0: Leah knows where to rock right here because we've got Rocket, Def Leppard, we've got Autograph, and more coming up.
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4: Good afternoon, everyone. Here's your latest forecast from the ABK Flooring and Weather Center. Mostly cloudy, mid-70s today. For tonight, mostly cloudy, dropping down to 58. For tomorrow, we'll stay mostly cloudy with a high of 72. We'll be looking at partly sunny, mid-70s Thursday, Friday. Could be back closer to 80 as we head for the weekend. And that's your latest forecast. I'm WTWO meteorologist Jesse Wong.
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0: I'm Brent Barnett with Ag News headlines on Brownfield. An ag lending expert says early financial planning could help farmers manage economic uncertainty heading into 2027. Brownfield's Aaron Anderson reports from the Farm Science Review in London, Ohio.
1: Rudy Pitzer-Perry, Regional Vice President of Agricultural Lending at Farm Credit Mid-America, says tighter margins are forcing producers to reevaluate their operating budgets.
2: It's not just grain prices. So many of these inputs have not come back down. Diesel costs, of course, is now a huge concern rolling into harvest. There are some restructure options that we can look at to try to open up some breathing room.
1: She tells Brownfield regular communication with ag lenders can help farmers make more informed management decisions. From London, Ohio, I'm Erin Anderson for Brownfield.
0: President Trump says the U.S. is working on a deal to buy potash from Belarus instead of Canada. And a fertilizer expert says it's a negotiation tactic. Josh Linville with StoneX Group says there's no benefit to an agreement with Belarus when it comes to potash imports. He says it's because of how the product gets to market.
3: Their only outlet valve is shipping product through Russia. That is more expensive. It is more timely. It is constrained. They can't move it like they used to do through Lithuania.
0: A pair of Midwestern farmers say diesel prices are putting a damper on harvest season. Central Illinois farmer Ken Franklin.
4: Basically, harvesting cost fuel is double what it was last year. More than $1,000 a day running just a combine. You had the grain cart in there. It's significant cost, but, you know, you got to get the crop out.
0: Casey Kelleher in southeastern Wisconsin says it'll likely impact management decisions.
5: Yeah, it's scary where it's at right now. In this area, there's going to be a lot less tillage going on this fall.
0: AAA says the national average for diesel is $6.52 per gallon. I'm Brent Barnett. Brownfield.
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8: Good afternoon, everyone. Here's your latest forecast from the ABK Flooring and Weather Center. Mostly cloudy, mid-70s today. For tonight, mostly cloudy, dropping down to 58. For tomorrow, we'll stay mostly cloudy with a high of 72. We'll be looking at partly sunny, mid-70s Thursday, Friday. Could be back closer to 80 as we head for the weekend. And that's your latest forecast. I'm WTWO meteorologist Jesse Walker.
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6: Good afternoon, everyone. Here's your latest forecast from the ABK Flooring and Weather Center. Mostly cloudy, mid-70s today. For tonight, mostly cloudy, dropping down to 58. For tomorrow, we'll stay mostly cloudy with a high of 72. We'll be looking at partly sunny, mid-70s Thursday, Friday. Could be back closer to 80 as we head for the weekend. And that's your latest forecast. I'm WTWO meteorologist Jesse Wong.
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0: Well, that deputy is feeling very thankful, no doubt. Eric Clapton, Stone Temple Pilots there. The Scorpions on deck.
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3: Good afternoon, everyone. Here's your latest forecast from the ABK Flooring and Weather Center. Mostly cloudy, mid-70s today. For tonight, mostly cloudy, dropping down to 58. For tomorrow, we'll stay mostly cloudy with a high of 72. We'll be looking at partly sunny, mid-70s Thursday, Friday. Could be back closer to 80 as we head for the weekend. And that's your latest forecast. I'm WTWO meteorologist Jesse Walker.
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4: 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He tells Brownfield that's why he continues to plant Brevant Enlist E3 soybeans.
5: I started with a few, and in fact, this year, all my soybean crop is Brevant. 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I'm very satisfied with the yields that we have been having in this game. You know, that's what it's all about. 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I've planted more and more of them every year.
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6: Good afternoon, everyone. Here's your latest forecast from the ABK Flooring and Weather Center. Mostly cloudy, mid-70s today. For tonight, mostly cloudy, dropping down to 58. For tomorrow, we'll stay mostly cloudy with a high of 72. We'll be looking at partly sunny, mid-70s Thursday, Friday. Could be back closer to 80 as we head for the weekend. And that's your latest forecast. I'm WTWO meteorologist Jesse Wall.
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0: Queen as we take a quick look at rock and roll history. Today is the 22nd of September. Happened on this day in 85 in Champaign, Illinois. The first Farm Aid, Neil Young, Mellencamp, Willie Nelson, Bob Dylan, and Tom Petty and the Heartbreakers raised some $10 million for U.S. farmers. And then the event would become an annual thing. John Bon Jovi and Richie Sambora back in 2000 became co-owners of the Arena Football League expansion team, the Philadelphia Soul. And in 98, Rob Zombie's heavy metal group, White Zombie, breaks up. And in 2002, the Osbournes won the Emmy for the best reality TV show. Birthdays today, Joan Jett, born on this day in 58. And the legend David Coverdale, born on this day in 75. If it's yours, that's who you shared with. And that's a quick look at it, folks. Your Rock and Roll Almanac for the 22nd of September.
1: 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It's Night Moves, the Bob Seger tribute at the Astra in Jasper.
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5: Good afternoon, everyone. Here's your latest forecast from the ABK Flooring and Weather Center. Mostly cloudy, mid-70s today. For tonight, mostly cloudy, dropping down to 58. For tomorrow, we'll stay mostly cloudy with a high of 72. We'll be looking at partly sunny, mid-70s Thursday, Friday. Could be back closer to 80 as we head for the weekend. And that's your latest forecast. I'm WTWO meteorologist Jesse Wong.
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1: 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The Lagodi Public Library will continue the book sale through today at 4 p.m. All proceeds go to the Martin County Dolly Parton Imagination Library. A 17-year-old Washington teen has been formally charged as an adult in connection with the September 10th shooting investigation on East National Highway. Authorities say Aiden Lofton was detained after investigators located people believed to have been involved in the incident. Davies County Prosecutor Abby Brown later filed charges including attempted murder, attempted battery with a deadly weapon, two counts of criminal recklessness with a deadly weapon, and dangerous possession of a firearm. Lofton appeared in court September 21st and was remanded to the custody of the Davies County Sheriff. The investigation remains ongoing, and Lofton is presumed innocent unless proven guilty in court. The Shoals Beta Club is preparing for its River Run 5K Chalk and Chills fundraiser on Saturday, October 10th as part of the Shoals Harvest Fest. The event begins at Star Mill with check-in at 4 p.m. and the race starting at 5 p.m. The 5K is open to runners and walkers of all ages and will feature several colored chalk stations along the route, ending with a color blast at the finish line. Registration is $25 for ages 13 and older, $15 for ages 12 and under, and free for children 5 and younger. Proceeds will help Shoals Beta Club members with expenses if they advance to the National Convention in Texas. A house fire yesterday evening brought Washington firefighters and emergency crews to a home on East Walnut Street. Dispatch records say smoke was coming from the living room and attic when crews arrived shortly before 7:45 p.m. One resident was initially reported inside but was able to get out safely. Firefighters had the blaze under control by about 8 p.m. Utilities were shut off at the home and no injuries were reported. The Eli Newberry Memorial Fishing Tournament will be held October 24th at West Boggs Lake with check-in at 6 a.m. and the tournament running from 7:45 a.m. to 3:45 p.m. Organizers say West Boggs has a 25-boat limit and are encouraging teams to pre-register rather than waiting until the tournament morning. Applications are also being accepted for the Eli Newberry Memorial Scholarship, which supports college-age students pursuing their education, career goals, and community involvement. Organizers hope to announce this year's scholarship recipient at the tournament. And if you need to drive up to the gas pump, according to Network Indiana, the statewide average for gas yesterday is over $4.01 a gallon, according to AAA. That is down nearly a penny from Sunday, up 43 cents from last week, and up 46 cents from last month. Diesel prices are now over $6.81, and the national average is over $4.47 a gallon. And that's a look at news on the Razor 94.5. You can read the full news stories at razor945.com.
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3: Good afternoon, everyone. Here's your latest forecast from the ABK Flooring and Weather Center. Mostly cloudy, mid-70s today. For tonight, mostly cloudy, dropping down to 58. For tomorrow, we'll stay mostly cloudy with a high of 72. We'll be looking at partly sunny, mid-70s Thursday, Friday. Could be back closer to 80 as we head for the weekend. And that's your latest forecast. I'm WTWO meteorologist Jesse Wong.
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0: Razor 94.5 every Sunday morning at 9 o'clock. We've got this really cool community program with Greg Bateman. It's called Getting in the Know Show. 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
9: Good afternoon, everyone. Here's your latest forecast from the ABK Flooring and Weather Center. Mostly cloudy, mid-70s today. For tonight, mostly cloudy, dropping down to 58. For tomorrow, we'll stay mostly cloudy with a high of 72. We'll be looking at partly sunny, mid-70s Thursday, Friday. Could be back closer to 80 as we head for the weekend. And that's your latest forecast. I'm WTWO meteorologist Jesse Wong.
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0: Released in 86, Look What the Cat Dragged In cost the band some $20,000 to record and produce. I Want Action. Third single off that album. You're listening to The Greg Stone Show. That's The Daily Haircut. Coming up, BOC and some Lita and Ozzy.
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6: Good afternoon, everyone. Here's your latest forecast from the ABK Flooring and Weather Center. Mostly cloudy, mid-70s today. For tonight, mostly cloudy, dropping down to 58. For tomorrow, we'll stay mostly cloudy with a high of 72. We'll be looking at partly sunny, mid-70s Thursday, Friday. Could be back closer to 80 as we head for the weekend. And that's your latest forecast. I'm WTWO meteorologist Jesse Wong.
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1: 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The Lagodi Public Library will continue the book sale through today at 4 p.m. All proceeds go to the Martin County Dolly Parton Imagination Library. A 17-year-old Washington teen has been formally charged as an adult in connection with the September 10th shooting investigation on East National Highway. Authorities say Aiden Lofton was detained after investigators located people believed to have been involved in the incident. Davies County Prosecutor Abby Brown later filed charges including attempted murder, attempted battery with a deadly weapon, two counts of criminal recklessness with a deadly weapon, and dangerous possession of a firearm. Lofton appeared in court September 21st and was remanded to the custody of the Davies County Sheriff. The investigation remains ongoing, and Lofton is presumed innocent unless proven guilty in court. The Shoals Beta Club is preparing for its River Run 5K Chalk and Chills fundraiser on Saturday, October 10th as part of the Shoals Harvest Fest. The event begins at Star Mill with check-in at 4 p.m. and the race starting at 5 p.m. The 5K is open to runners and walkers of all ages and will feature several colored chalk stations along the route, ending with a color blast at the finish line. Registration's $25 for ages 13 and older, $15 for ages 12 and under, and free for children 5 and younger. Proceeds will help Shoals Beta Club members with expenses if they advance to the National Convention in Texas. A house fire yesterday evening brought Washington firefighters and emergency crews to a home on East Walnut Street. Dispatch records say smoke was coming from the living room and attic when crews arrived shortly before 7:45 p.m. One resident was initially reported inside but was able to get out safely. Firefighters had the blaze under control by about 8 p.m. Utilities were shut off at the home and no injuries were reported. The Eli Newberry Memorial Fishing Tournament will be held October 24th at West Boggs Lake with check-in at 6 a.m. and the tournament running from 7:45 a.m. to 3:45 p.m. Organizers say West Boggs has a 25-boat limit and are encouraging teams to pre-register rather than waiting until the tournament morning. Applications are also being accepted for the Eli Newberry Memorial Scholarship, which supports college-age students pursuing their education, career goals, and community involvement. Organizers hope to announce this year's scholarship recipient at the tournament. And if you need to drive up to the gas pump, according to Network Indiana, the statewide average for gas yesterday is over $4.01 a gallon, according to AAA. That is down nearly a penny from Sunday, up 43 cents from last week, and up 46 cents from last month. Diesel prices are now over $6.81, and the national average is over $4.47 a gallon. And that's a look at news on the Razor 94.5. You can read the full news stories at razor945.com.
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3: Here is your weather forecast from the ABK Flooring Weather Center. Look for a chance of sprinkles later on this evening. Mostly cloudy skies otherwise. Look for a low of 58. Mostly cloudy for your Wednesday with an afternoon high 73. Mostly cloudy tomorrow night with a low around 58. Partly sunny for Thursday with a high near 76. And Friday, mostly sunny with a high near 76.
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0: If you get the CBC on your satellite or cable provider, that No One's Disciple documentary about Neil Peart comes out tomorrow on the CBC. There's Rush and Limelight on the Greg Stone Show. Got Funny on the Way, a classic from Eddie Murphy on this. Is it really National Ice Cream Cone Day? On the first day of fall? That makes no sense.
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6: 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Here is your weather forecast from the ABK Flooring Weather Center. Look for a chance of sprinkles later on this evening. Mostly cloudy skies otherwise. Look for a low of 58. Mostly cloudy for your Wednesday with an afternoon high 73. Mostly cloudy tomorrow night with a low around 58. Partly sunny for Thursday with a high near 76. And Friday, mostly sunny with a high near 76.
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0: Billy Idol's only number one, a cover of Tommy James and the Shondells' Money Money on the program today as we yuck it up, a classic on this first day of fall that also happens to be National Ice Cream Cone Day, which makes no sense.
1: Remember when the ice cream man used to come to town when you was little, and no matter what you was doing, you would stop and lose your mind? There's something about the ice cream truck that make kids lose it. And they can hear that from 10 blocks away. They don't hear their mother calling them, but they hear that ice cream truck. And no matter what was going on, the ice cream man came and stopped. You hear, ice cream! The ice cream man is coming! Mom! Throw down some money! The ice cream man is coming! Thank you, ice cream man. Thank you. You get your ice cream. I get my ice cream. And I didn't eat it. I sang for a little while, you know. You know how kids are having fun.
2: I have some ice cream. I have some ice cream.
1: No, it'd be one kid on the side, didn't get no ice cream, and kids don't care. They go,
2: you don't have no ice cream. You didn't get none. You didn't get none. Because you are on the welfare. And you can't afford it.
1: Other kids join in.
2: You can't afford it. You can't afford it. And his father is an alcoholic. He wants to eat some of my ice cream, but want a lick? Psych. You want some ice cream? You want some ice cream?
0: Eddie Murphy on the ice cream man on this National Ice Cream Cone Day, which makes no sense because it's the first day of fall. Yeah, because nothing says, hey, have an ice cream like fall. We'll come back to the show here in just a few moments. Music, a classic from Van Halen on the way.
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4: 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It's Night Moves, the Bob Seger tribute at the Astra in Jasper. 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
1: Here is your weather forecast from the ABK Flooring Weather Center. Look for a chance of sprinkles later on this evening. Mostly cloudy skies otherwise. Look for a low of 58. Mostly cloudy for your Wednesday with an afternoon high 73. Mostly cloudy tomorrow night with a low around 58. Partly sunny for Thursday with a high near 76. And Friday, mostly sunny with a high near 76.
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0: Title track to Boston's second record. It's Greg Stone, and we're playing the game Stone Cold Fact or A Bunch of Stony Baloney that the first three digits of your social can't be 666. The first three digits of your social security number cannot be 666. What do you think? Stone Cold Fact or is that A Bunch of Stony Baloney? I got your answer coming up here in just a few, plus some of the world's greatest classic rock.
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2: Here is your weather forecast from the ABK Flooring Weather Center. Look for a chance of sprinkles later on this evening. Mostly cloudy skies otherwise. Look for a low of 58. Mostly cloudy for your Wednesday with an afternoon high 73. Mostly cloudy tomorrow night with a low around 58. Partly sunny for Thursday with a high near 76. And Friday, mostly sunny with a high near 76.
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0: classic track from The Doors as we wrap up the game Stone Cold Factor, A Bunch of Stony Baloney, that the first three digits of your social cannot be 666. That, my friends, is a Stone Cold Fact. It's banned.
1: 666
2: is the sign of the devil.
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9: 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The mark of the beast.
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0: That's why it's banned. Because it's the mark of the beast. Well, now you know. Three Doors Down, I've got Pearl Jam, and some Guns N' Roses all coming up.
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15: 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Well, I'm like, well, you can, because I did it.
13: Wiffles Hybrids, not a seed company, the corn company.
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18: Here is your weather forecast from the ABK Flooring Weather Center. Look for a chance of sprinkles later on this evening. Mostly cloudy skies otherwise. Look for a low of 58. Mostly cloudy for your Wednesday with an afternoon high 73. Mostly cloudy tomorrow night with a low around 58. Partly sunny for Thursday with a high near 76. And Friday, mostly sunny with a high near 76.
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0: Well, here's a tip. If you're going to pretend to be a cop, don't call the real ones. 60-year-old man in Arizona named Scott arrested for pretending to be a cop. Had a fake blue and red emergency lights on his trucks. He pulled a car over on the freeway. Then things got kind of interesting. Scott called the real cops for backup, and when they showed up, they arrested Scott for multiple felonies, including impersonating a peace officer, unlawful imprisonment, and kidnapping. Scott had told the troopers that he had pulled the car over because it was speeding and running red lights. He thought that they were going to kill someone. But obviously, Scott's the crazy one. I'm going to pretend to be a cop, and then I'm going to call the real cops. 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
5: Here is your weather forecast from the ABK Flooring Weather Center. Look for a chance of sprinkles later on this evening. Mostly cloudy skies otherwise. Look for a low of 58. Mostly cloudy for your Wednesday with an afternoon high 73. Mostly cloudy tomorrow night with a low around 58. Partly sunny for Thursday with a high near 76. And Friday, mostly sunny with a high near 76.
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0: Hey, did you see that Quentin Tarantino movie, Once Upon a Time in Hollywood, that starred Brad Pitt and Leonardo DiCaprio, where Brad Pitt was the stunt double for Leonardo DiCaprio's character? Well, there's a movie out now about Cliff Booth, the character that Brad Pitt played, and it's called The Further Misadventures of Cliff Booth, and it will be in IMAX on November 25th and then Netflix starting on the 23rd of December, and the trailer is out.
1: You heard the story about Bruce Lee getting his ass kicked by a stuntman, yeah?
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1: This is the guy.
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0: There it is, folks. The Further Misadventures of Cliff Booth. Like I said, at IMAX starting November 25th. Then Netflix on the 23rd of December.
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12: Here is your weather forecast from the ABK Flooring Weather Center. Look for a chance of sprinkles later on this evening. Mostly cloudy skies otherwise. Look for a low of 58. Mostly cloudy for your Wednesday with an afternoon high 73. Mostly cloudy tomorrow night with a low around 58. Partly sunny for Thursday with a high near 76. And Friday, mostly sunny with a high near 76.
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